0: Cessna 7 Crossland Dispatcher, answer and over. Names in the hat. Innocentia.
1: You're still good for 25 of the crossing. Take what you need there. 9 tech over.
2: CPKC detector. Mile 2, 3, 5, point 4, coma 7, 7 degrees. Axles 4, 8. No alarms. Length 9, 9, 4. Mile 2, 3, 5, point 4, out.
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5: Normal, I'm saying, I'm track 8, that's good roll by, south side, here, Bangor West, over.
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0: Yeah, on deck during head-in. Over. Hey, once you're back up at the head-in there, we're good to blast off.
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0: CPKC detector, mile 2, 3, 5.4, 7 degrees, axles 1, 7, no alarms, length 3, 1, 7, mile 2, 3, 5.4 out.
1: CP 2267 east, detector 235.4, no alarms, 9 tech out.

0: 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I appreciate it.
1: KC detector, mile 220.078 degrees, axle 48, no alarm, length 991, mile 220.0 out.

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0: KC River Dispatch for answer in Madera West, over. Alright, 280, all clear of La Crescent. Copy that, over. This is all City KC River Dispatcher. City KC River Dispatcher being over. Okay, copy that. I'll put the request in there.
1: CNS 13 RTC, moment over. Well, good evening to you, GTW 4920, all 560. I'm showing you both on duty at 1500. TGDO 8518 is a good one, no exceptions. And if you're looking for that authority on the Plover sub, just confirm everything I said was correct, and I'll get that for you, over.

0: All right. So this speed track authority number, 9513-951. 20, Grand Trunk Western, 4920, at Wisconsin Rapids. Checkbox 6, SIX. 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This authority has one SIXR. All right, that is correct. IC3129, over. Shows okay at 1921. 1921 MRS, over.
1: You have to call me back when you're ready and in position for it, over. Thank you.
0: All right, GTW4920, I'll correct on that repeat. And just give me a call when you're all finished. Thank you. RC out.

0: C3 detector. Mile 269.0, coma 79 degrees. Actual 440, no alarm. Link 9875, mile 269.0, out.
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3: 2267 East, go out
2: order. Run that real estate here so I can run you down the main Mile Creek and then shove you into the siding if you want to do that way, or we can pull into Mile Creek.
3: Just go down the main and shove it at Mile Creek East, we'll work over.
2: Alright. A little bit of a, everything's kind of jammed up here, so bear with and we'll. It's my understanding this stuff's going to the house track or something at Portage. I'll double check, though.
3: That's my understanding as well, over.
2: Okay, so down the main, shove it at Mile Creek. Let me get some stuff out of the way, and we'll continue east, over.
3: Understood, thanks, over.
2: Just got better.

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1: All right, I'm ready. Go ahead, over.

0: Okay, copy that. Thank you. 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
1: I-82, go right over.

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That's all correct, over. 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

CKC detector. 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Length 315.

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Oh, there will be a WWA behind the 7th or Google TV.

and that's 13 RTC, home and over. And that's 13 out.

Unit 7, cross up dispatcher, town job, over. After stopping, Unit 7, 511 at Sullivan, you have authority to pass a signal displaying stop indications for an eastward move, main 1, yard track 2, over. Correct on repeat.

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4709 KCS. Shows on my system here at milepost 111 right now. And you guys, milepost 97, open. And you have track warrant 4020 active on the onboard, over. Is PTC putting up any prompt for you to accept and clear the violation of 4709? Over. Stand by 2 seconds.

0: Hey, here. And you guys just came into active system space. Cutouts are restricted. Okay, restricted already active. All right, do me a favor. Just a full log off of CCP. Full log off, and then try to reinitialize and reflect back there. Public.
1: Sorting, and adjusting.

Yeah, there's not a lot of time left in the schedule. We're only showing you 29 minutes ahead, so don't wobble, so you can help out, but give a shot. Thank you for being with us. 93.9. Thank you. See you next week.

0: ride to the rear. I have eastbound that could probably pick them up and just ride back to the over. Thank you.
1: I'll make this one track authority 95-2095-T0 to standard.
0: How's the market of them?
2: 9 CP8860 west, over. Yeah, the Mississippi's open. He'll be closed in 10 minutes if you want to head that way, over. Yep, that's correct, over. I think it's 3KC River Dispatch Route.

And be defeated in 2208. Looks like the authority violation is cleared there. Over. Fantastic. Yeah, 4709 is stopped right now. Mile post 111 there. So you should be clear to carry on to your limits of 100 there. Over.

Alright, CP 2208 North, so you complete by mile post 99-99, Marquette Sub, you drive from the 4020, 4020 at 2003-2003, RDC is at Clinton.

Okay. I do have one out there going by you. You'll have to talk to those guys first. It'll be clearing the CN 2993 North, clearing Canadian National 2993 North. CN 5466 has authority to re-enter Nina Sub Main, Amherst Junction, southward. Open.

0: to get to Alpha Atlanta, though.
1: Thank you for time at Nelson.
0: Over. Light power may be going behind it. I need to see what the director wants to do. But they both out of market now. I just want to make sure you make it for plenty of time now if I get the light. I know the 261 definitely light power I'm not sure about. Let me check. I'll get right back with you. Keep the light power there. And I have something. I want you to make it there. 1 second there. Show one for you.

Southwest 30.

0: Yes, sir. K-49-2-2-97. Hey, Mr. Commissioner, in the yard, y'all will reply. One check, yes, we've got a vehicle.
1: Yes, sir. Can you please sub-dispatch, Roman?

0: 3112, is there a Becker anywhere near you? Over.
1: Big Sun Center, conduction for Jack.
0: I'm not sure that you're on the correct frequency, but I'm just trying to get it.

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I got that 3260, you go ahead when you're ready.

0: Negative.
1: Sorry, I copy that. And what milepost does that start, or it's been since you initially left? Sorry about milepost 320, and you were active with auto prior to that. All right, copy that. And where you departed out of?
2: I see 3129 South. You have authority for Northwood Shaw. Our service of Maine between North Shelby and CTC Appleton Black Protection has been established. Over.
3: Okay, I'm going to chat with the dispatcher that handles that and see if I can put you guys together on it.

All right, copy that. Get that all down, 3260. No prior reports to this for the local fault there. Are you, how far are you out of Protagonist? Are you more than 35 miles out?

All right, copy that, understood. All right, get that all down. Okay, to continue there, Emmanuel. We'll go ahead and create a ticket for that fault there. Yes, sir, JS, Jumpstar, Julius here. Have a safe one. I don't see you.

0: will drop this and come for another. Over.
1: He's taking more than one. You might have to call and ask him, but as far as I know, it was just the one.
2: Over.
1: He did tell you where to put it.
0: Yes, he did.
1: Copy that, but yeah, I think it was just the one. But I'll double check when I get back. One will work. We'll make it work, over.
0: Copy, one and done.
1: Correct, thank you. Hey, back here, Nate, over. On my way back. Okay.
3: All across the bed.

0: Hey, customer service over. That over. Copy that, over. Thank you. Hey, there were some two cars that I think you quoted that you couldn't, they were Buren cars, that the switch job left them on the train over. Okay, I did add him to your train.
1: LH, you got a copy, over.

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0: 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I guess just make sure that our list is correct now. Otherwise, it's going to be a mess. Over. That's why it's the empty is given up.
1: Go ahead, over. Hey, here we go.
2: 705 with 47 behind them. 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
0: So you set out there, and then just take that east car out of 4, and the 14 out should be east of the pickup, correct? 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

0: to the left of them.
1: Line up 2, 7 and 20, 1, 13 and 8, that's RDCO.

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Florida Alpha Romeo. Track white number 4023, 4023, July 30th, 2026. The KTS 4709, 4709 North, NRDA. MIPOS 127, 127. Tagon 2, proceed from Northwest Chain, to the main track. Tagon 7, not in effect, advance arrival at KTS 4813-4813 South, please, H, at North, NRDH, side switch, change. 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
1: This is a cancellation, right? A couple of

Bocorong. Lock is 541, sitting on the mission on the top system. I can't give a light down. Give him a work alarm, but I can't give him a light down. I'm going to top of the 541.

All right, got track one number 4025, what's your concern? 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

0: do you need from this? I got a lot of information on this thing. Over. An email I can send it to for your iPad. 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Over. I'm not sure about that, but like I said, I got a paper copy right here in front of me, so how do I get this to you, and how do you get moving? Over.
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0: Alright, south connection to the engine runner, understood over. 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

DC River Dispatch, Ransom, Mandary West, over. 82, go out, over. All right, CP 22, 24, should be in there now, over.

0: after them. Coming south, light problems at Harpers Ferry, with another 280.
1: You beat dispatch 23 to the NS 7531, over.

0: Dispatch 43 to NS 7531. Over. What are you guys gonna need before you're ready to depart? Over.
1: I guess this will be at least probably another hour before you have to go.
0: Okay, I copy. Thank you. Dispatch.
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3: A696, correct, TGL, associated to train over. On the south, roundhouse back to Marshall.
2: Alright, A.E. Williams is showing the south, SACH on Chris Kane, locked in all position at 2101. 2101 RD, see that, Colonel?

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Just keep going out. As you get close, I'll get you one. Maybe I can fit four. Clear that body in. So I have to get one on.

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0: 3 Gates Scott Patrick, you're losing the radio. Over. Go ahead, over.
1: We wait for another one here in Mount Creek.
0: Yeah, otherwise I have to run into the siding at Kilbourne, 247, 13,000 feet long, and don't fit nowhere, over. Yep, once he gets by, we'll get out of there for real. We'll probably meet one at Kilbourne, but they'll be out of your way.

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1: That's your smile. 220.0.0,70 degrees. Axle 5-2. No alarm. Length 1-0-7-4. Smile 220.0 out.
0: Okay, authority violation. What's the unit giving you the authority violation there? Over. Of course, wouldn't be fun otherwise. Okay, right now are you guys currently in active state? Over. Okay, you confirmed it and the red fence is still displayed there. Over. Okay, let's give it a shot here. Do a full log off of PTC. Full log off, log back on, reselect track, and see what it says here then. Over.
2: 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TGBO 8767 is a good one for the train. No exceptions on the Whitehall sub. Showing you on duty at 2000. And what other engine do you have? Over.

right. And you have the CN3214 as your leader, a CSXT5463, and a CSXT5316. Is that correct, over? Yes, 5463 CSXT and 5316 CSXT. All right. All right, sounds good. You looking for 156 or just passed over?

0: All right, sure. We can do that. They're actually waiting on their outbound crew at JO right now, recrewing. I can give you a checkbox 6, but it's not, well, I guess we'll just keep you on the main. You ready to copy over?
1: South 32 at track 1 over 4018, 4018, at 2113, 2113, RDC, is that correct?
0: 4095-9535, to the CN 3214, 3214, at where? Checkbox 6, SIX. 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

right, track authority 9535, 9535, to the CN 3214, 3214, shows okay at 2114, 2114, MRS okay.

0: Nancy and 3214. That is all correct on the repeat. Thank you. And you did say that you were aware that you have to swap with that empty at Waterbury, correct?
1: Three track warrants. You guys are covered to pull onto the main right now. Over.
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0: The rules the way they are for the RTCs now, we got to give them out as you need them. So give me a call and I'll be happy to do that. Over.
1: Out of restricted mode back to active to ensure that red fence is off for you. Over.
0: A call either way. We'll be here. Thank you. RTC out.
1: Appreciate it. Thank you. Yeah, I'll keep my eye on you guys for now, and any other problems, give us a call back to. No worries.

0: Yes, I'm asking.
1: On you, how you guys looking on time now? Okay, copy, thank you. I did talk to Matt, he does have a release. We were just talking about you guys, if you're going to finish in the next 45 minutes or so. We'll have to make a run for it. If not, then we'll send relief out to Nelson's for you. Over.
0: 6 to the KCS 4813, 4813 South, S3GTH, and Mapples 125, 125. 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

0: PKC detector. Mile 2, 3, 5.4, coma, 6, 6 degrees. Axles 5, 2, no alarms. Length 1, 0, 8, 2. Mile 2, 3, 5.4, out.
1: Track 7 West, 235-4, no defects, over.

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0: Ian, I can't give you the light until he puts in a light for it. Over. Copy that, thank you. Yeah, once this guy gets moving, I'll get your headroom there. Over. Okay, copy that, 16 axles. Thank you, over. CAC River Dispatcher. Dispatcher answering, Redwood Tower.
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0: Bobby calls back.
1: I said, okay, for Tilma, on the, let me take a look here. 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

0: Canada 13 RTC, number.
1: What was the next part you said there?
0: No acceptance on the Whitehall sub, showing you on duty at 20:30, and footage on the train at 65:98, headed to Rapids for now, and eventually to swap trains with an F706 at Waterbury.
2: This is GH out there. So yeah, we'll have to block swan on track 1 at 34-52 that we can add a 9 on there, over.

Check warrant 34-52 is void with a box 1 from milepost 199.1 to milepost 204.00. New authority limits will be a box 7. Work between milepost 199.1 and milepost 204 on the main track. Crew agrees these limits to protect your train. Over. Copy. Thank you. This is

Cuarto de 100, over. Mano. He usually works from the west end. 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They have no instructions to bring you in on 99 track. They usually do all that from the west end, but I'll let them know you're coming.

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0: 5.0, coma, number 2, main, 6.9 degrees,
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0: 5.2, no alarm,
1: link,
0: 1.056 miles, 2.54.0,
1: out.
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3: 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Clear Sparta, main to the main. Next restriction, 25-2597, over.
2: How many cars? 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Thank you, CN and Customer Service out.
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PCK C detector. Mile 220.0, coma 6, 9 degrees. Axis 8, 1, 2. No alarm. Length 1, 3, 0, 6, 5. Mile 220.0.

Units of a cross, of dispatcher, Astronaut.

0: Okay, 517, just stand by 1 minute. And GTW 4920-4920 is reporting clear of track authority 9513-9513 at 2153-2153 MRS.
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1: 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Here we go. 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

38.

20 yards to the cab with the outbound 763. Biggie, you'll have to daily the DC down there, and then the head end is right by the P line switch. So take them there when they're done.

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0: 13 South, 35 mile 4022, 4032, at 2807, 2207 RDC, that's West Hump.
1: CPKC detector, mile 2, 3, 5, point 4, coma 6, 5 degrees, axles 8, 1, 2, no alarms, length 1, 3, 0, 8, 8. Mile 2, 3, 5, point 4, out.
2: Five dot 4, no defects, 10 mile fixtures, 257 dot. First 259.7, 25 MPH, 247 out.
3: VSS, English dispatcher, QCS 47, 93 north.

0: Vector, mile 284.2, southbound. CN detector, mile 284.2, southbound. No defects. Temperature 75 F. Total axle 1, 2. Speed 4, 3. Detector out.
1: Beta the GTW 4920, come in over.

0: 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I heard somebody's going to die up there.
1: I don't think so.
0: Copy that. How are your supplies?

0: 0.65. Bow, bound, no defect. Temperature 70. F. Total axle 3.52. Speed 4.7. Detector out.
1: For a barge, I think 10-15 minutes will be closing up over.
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1: Over.
0: Crew say they have my number now. They'll stop there and wait for you there to get on the train over.
1: Engage, don't alert on your leader UP5869. What was that going on over?
2: Over.

50 East over. Amtrak 7 there at Homer, he's getting held up in Mississippi, over.

Okay, so with all switches normal, CN 2773-2773, reporting clear traffic, 9528 at 2223.

0: H, west side of Curry. East side of Butch Adams. I locked himself. Traffic. No gap. Dutchers on the ground ahead of the movement. Checking back 15.
1: Would your train fit at the golf course? Over.
0: And around 203 should be enough.
1: Because we're going to park you. I know you got to stop, drop off that crew, that other crew, but we'll park you somewhere. I just don't want you to go too far out because it's only till 2, so we can call you then. But all right. Thank you. Look for GTB. I got a new GTB number for you when you're ready to copy.
0: South track, we go good for 6.
1: 24126. 24126.
2: Water level. Report it back to us.

0: 40th. 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
2: Okay, where do you think you're going to make it to? Hamlin's Hot, or are you going to get any further?
1: Okay, then if you need to take it down to Victory or wherever you need to fit, I know you're a big boy, so take it down over.
0: Stop.
1: Daughter, let's do it. 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

0: 25 off of 4 track. I need your second unit by KTF 40, 35 set out. K39 is up somewhere on the west.
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2: X3895, he's first for restored normal. City northbound, over.
1: At Hastings, copy that. I'll see if we can get you some there. Okay, and main 2, I'll let the BN over. No, I think you got your counts here. 8,227 feet, over. Okay, so you're over to Spectrum.

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Go ahead, over. I don't think North Miami, over.

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Mile 220.0, coma 6.7 degrees. Axle 5.42. No alarm. Length 8.230. Mile 220.

money. Yeah, just get to a point, you can get your train double up and tied down or whatever, wait, you're only good for 20 more minutes.

0: you going to make it and be able to wrap a couple breaks at Kill Deer and get a dispatcher one? 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
3: Mile 2-5-4-0, coma, number 2, main, 6-8 degrees. Axel, 8-1-2, no alarm. Link, 1-3-0-0-5, mile 2-5-4-0, out.

0: All right. So this will be track authority 9555 to the CN 2616 2616 at Blair. Checkbox 6. SIX. 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

All right, see you in 2616. That is all for us in the repeat. Take care tonight. Have a good one. And looking for me, see you in 3214. Over.

Nope, I understand. CN 3214, you do have authority for that shove move between crest and milepost 163. Blocking protection will be applied over. That is all correct to CN 3214. Thank you. RCL.

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1: All done with our work here at Marshfield,
0: all right, I'll finish with the works, which is our normal for the sighting. 517 just out of Auburndale, so clearing him, look for signal south. Are you still just light engine though, over?
1: Nope, we got a 7.
0: Okay, I didn't, PTC just hasn't caught up then. Understood. Look for signals clear in 517 then. Thank you. RT out.

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1: That's 14.
0: 597, Mr. Pirelli would like to give him a call. If you could go over. Nothing else, dispatch out.

Copy that. I'll be picking up your transport 82-36. New listing, Fox 7 between Mambo 12, Mambo

there. I'm going to issue the new work first, and then we'll do the dispatcher right after there. Over. Correct the company track one. 8-2-36, any main tracks we can.

Southbound 1 and getting that dispatcher warrant here now. Guys, have a van out there. Is your van getting there?

Alrighty, gonna put a train dispatcher warrant there on the Fairmount sub. And just to check there again, local members are in green, mile pole 12, mile pole 15 for check.

15R2C, see at 3261 North, over. Relined it for main 1, over. Okay, light coming down to Thornton, look for lights in and out of main 1, over.

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0: 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Alright, 5446, go ahead, over.
1: Ready, I got a dispatcher warrant, it was a form C for train side down, equipment side down, 3 mile post 1215.

0: Yeah, he said with TGBO 8963, correct door. Alright, copy that, y'all get that put in. Alright, 8963 is good for you, CDU for any changes, over. Alright, here we go, up to Hoover for now until it give me a route for you. Alright, see you in the 12 on it.
1: See you, customer service to CN 3330, over. I sent you a new terminal to your device, lines 3 through 5 were flipped over.
0: Here, a little slowly, quite a bit of drop down through, over.
2: Dow Landfield.
0: All correct, you're over.
2: North NORTH at the North NORTH signing for change. Confirms switch line lock check normal position at 2257 2257 KDK is that correct over? All correct, thank you. Let me check with that 261. Not sure where they're at yet. KTS 4709. Yeah, just seeing where you're, if I can get a complete buy. I see the last one was 139 over. KTS 4709, 4709 North NORTH, Eau Claire track warrant 4023, 4023 at 2258, 2258 KDK, is that correct? Over.

0: I got train LTB 20 of the 30th. It's LTB 20 of the 30. It's secured using primary securement procedure at Hamlintown on the Fairmount sub with three handbrakes applied on the head end. The weight of the train is 7182, 7,182 tons, and it is 3,444 feet long, 3444. The train is on level grade and is in one piece on straight track. There are zero highway crossings cut. The train type is local, and the current weather is cloudy. Over.
1: Hey, Liberty Switch Train short line, line lock check for the siding. Siding will be clear. I think you might start.
0: The crew is. And just to be sure, the crew has verified that both engineer and conductor agree the securement requirements have been met. Over.
1: Total lines checked one. Line number two is okay. 2300 KDK.
0: Just one quick confirmation. It is on main track there. Over.
1: That's correct.
2: Over.
0: Form is now submitted. Over.
3: Base City ATM calling K38. Over.
0: Note there, you guys have a good one. Smash out.
3: Set that engine out anywhere except for two track.

0: TKC detector. Mile 2, 3, 5.4, 6, 4 degrees. Axles 5, 4, 2. No alarms. Length 8, 2, 5, 7. Mile 2, 3, 5.4 out.
1: 7 48 79 west. Checker 2354.
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3: 6-4026 at 2302-2302 ADK Vectrecho.
2: I'm holding you up for a 246. They're coming up to Dunhower right now.

TN Detector, mile 276.6, southbound.

Quantity good, San Paulo.

CD detector. Mile 69.0, coma 68 degrees. Axle 812, no alarm. Link 13195, mile 269.0, out.

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1: Five, no restrictions.

see if the river dispatcher or... eventually. Yeah, so the KC River Dispatcher, KCS 250 East. They're going to be holding here at River Junction East to 247. They're coming up to the burial.

0: Patrick Canfield, 250 East. Actually, slight change in plans. The siding at La Crosse is going to be clear. I'm going to push you up to the siding to meet you at UB 247.
1: Thanks, Jordan. Thanks.
2: Thanks, Jordan. Thanks, Jordan. Thanks, Jordan. Thanks, Jordan. Thanks, Jordan. Thanks, Jordan. Thanks, Jordan. Thanks, Jordan. Thanks, Jordan. Thanks, Jordan. Thanks, Jordan. Thanks, Jordan.

That's a 3726 RSTP 3001, over. CNSF 3726, after stopping at CP 3001, you have authority to pass the signal to flank stop indication main 2 eastbound, over. That's all correct, over. Thanks, as you too. The crest dispatcher up.

0: All right, copy that. We'll take care of it. Over.
1: Okay, so you're Rivera Dispatcher, CB 8114 Western. All right, pace yourself up to West Y. There's a 246 going through River Junction. They're going to go up on the La Crosse siding, and then we'll keep you going. Over.
2: TNC sector, mile 259.14. Southbound, no defects. Temperature 68. Total axle 40. Speed 46. T sector out.

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I got a mess of cancellations and new speed restrictions to give you. Over. You must be KC River Dispatcher.

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0: That is all correct. And, all right, I got three speed restrictions to give you. First one is going to be from KCS 4709 West between mile post 390.5, 390.5, and mile post 391.1, 391.1, River Sub. Restriction is 25.25 miles per hour on track number 2, TWO. TV number is N1299, November 1299. Over.
1: 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Restriction 25.25 miles per hour. Number 2, WO.
0: That is all correct. Okay, 9-23-32-2332, TCM, over.
1: That one.

25 miles per hour on the main track. Number is 10.

all correct. Okay, sign 2335 TDF. Alright, that is all correct. Alright, you guys are finally all set. And the heads up, you're going in the hole with Sunhauer for a 5-6. They're about to knock down home run. Going into about an hour. That is all. In case we have this. Two 47, go ahead.

0: calling.
1: See, Josh gave you most of them, but looks like you got two more to take. All right, we'll start with the cancellation. Go ahead with it. That is all correct, Sam. Go ahead with the repeat for 1310, over.

0: That is all correct. Thank you, Bunchover.
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BNSF, look off the match or instant over. Alright guys, I do have the request in for the CP. Hopefully it won't be too long, but it does not look like it's the normal guy I'm working with, so I guess we'll find out, over.

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10 Van Circuit, 470 West, Victoria, all clear on track 1, 730-51. Link CTC with restrict CTC, CT 2502, 2342, T342, you got all fresh. Alright, looks like you put in a van for midnight 30, so it's already there for you. Looks like they've already arrived, sitting there waiting on. That's all good. I mean, I think that midnight 30 was a pretty good ordeal for you. I guess they just didn't have anything else.

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1: 892, over.
0: 7892,
1: hey there, I have some yarding instructions for you when you're ready, or... Alright, let's see, Mitchell Johnson says, you should be able to run into four track with a rear end set out, so four track with a rear end set out, and then pick up all of two track on the rear, so all of two on the rear. He said to make sure to let you know to check your list on two. He was told it might not be in the right order or could be missing cars. Over. Is correct. Okay.
0: Alright, we're going to take a bunch of
1: all correct. Thank you, guys. Okay.

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1: Proud. 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
1: Mike, WSAWS is the West Orange Track code if you grab those cards.
0: There, Christiana, we're going to come up on joint limits there between Mambo 204 and Mambo 209.
2: The half our train's tied down on the main, the other half is in the south track.
0: That
2: is correct.

approach Bangor, proceeding very stop, Bangor East. On the main, I-82 out.

0: Alright, 253, CP2208. Has permission into La Crescent Yard, and there's a 576 that's going to be recrewing on the...
1: 576 point.
2: Downtown?
1: Yeah.
2: Yeah, I'd pull up and then grab your slack cars and respond.
0: Copy that, over.

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1: Nice, Garrett.

if you were to send your CB 7477 East Coast. 3 crew just called me on the phone. They're 20 minutes out. That's all correct. CKC, you're in that track. Go ahead, over. Yep, that's correct. CP 286, they're on their way there.

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0: 3260 West, can you still hear me? Alright, I'm going to talk 9563.
1: 2 TWO 3 THREE.

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Thank you. 13. 13 kilometers.

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0: CCKC detector. Smile. 2 0.0.72 degrees. Axle. 2 5 2. No alarm. Length. 3 3 3 8. Smile. 2 2 0.0. 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
1: Yes, 3942 West, Texas.

0: 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Can I show your reporting clear check authority 9554
1: at 8008 DJ Beer. 2. North found no defects. Temperature 7.3. Total axle 4.1. 2. Speed 3.4. Detector out.

0: 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And Winthrow on Minneapolis 7. 30 is 1 on UMAX Mark 6SIX, sir.
1: Normal is CN 5447-5447, South is reporting clear, track authority 9556-9556 at midnight 09-0009 NJJ, over.
0: That's correct, sir.

0: Alright, that's all correct. CN 54 47 54 7 South, supporting clear track authority 9557. 9557, the switch is normal at midnight 10-0010 MJJ.
1: PNC River Dispatcher, is that our tower?
0: Alright, it's all correct. CN 12 on it.

0: 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Temperature 66F. Middle axle 292B38. Detector out.
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That's for Echo.

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0: CPKC detector. Mile 2, 3, 5, point, 4, coma, 6, 9 degrees. Axles 2, 5, 2. No alarms. Length 3, 3, 9, 8. Mile 2, 3, 5, point, 4, out.
1: 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No defects. 3 GPS out.

I'd leave it open, run around it, and then when we come back up from pulling those two cars, tie on, and then just walk back to the cars and pull the angle cock in. Just leaving here, the marker will be on the rear of those same cars. 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

0: if you don't pull down, you'll be blocking lower Sullivan, correct? Over. 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Over. Thank you. We'll cross the stretcher up.
1: Two, nine, 8.4 north bound.

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0: Plague. You're running on Yurgis CGBO, the 154-7262, over. That is a good CGBO for 576-297, recrew, DMNE market to St. Paul limits. Signal indication, River Junction proper. Like I mentioned, K53CP2208 is in La Crescent right now. Give him a shout before you go in.
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passing signalification east of the yard, Grand Cross, information on the reverse. And then CP8208, the west yard lead switch lacrosse is authority to open up and enter the siding. Authority on the siding block slide.

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0: CC detector. Mile 269.0, coma 66 degrees.
1: Actual
0: 660, no alarm.
1: Link
0: 1015 degrees. Mile

0: 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Free GPS out.
1: Yes, you Wisconsin Dispatcher, KCS 3942 West Omaha.
0: 3942, over.
1: Yeah, hold up, used to 254 there. 246 is coming through Banger there with 20,000 tons, so hold clear at 254 on one. Close to resistance goes by, we get your roll over.
0: Okay, copy that, just that one, and then it'll be our turn, over.
1: Correct, just the one, your turn, there's a I-82 in the yard at Sparta working there, but they can go east after you guys clear, over.
0: All right, thanks, over.

0: Yes, sir. At Bluff, ready to copy over. All right, track warrant 4000-4000, July 31, 2026, to the CP 7477, 7477 South, SUTH at Bluff, check line 2, proceed to Bluff, to CTC Marquette on main track. Be prepared to stop at the following switch until known to be in normal position, north and ORTH sighting switch, Harpers Ferry. 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
1: Put that thing.

Concord 4000, 4000, total lines check 2, line numbers 2 and 20. Okay, midnight 39, 0039, KDK, over.

0: up to operate there, Alex, or does that keep going?
1: AUP dispatch 43 to NS 7531. Over.
2: 531.
1: Hey, just checking in with you guys, looking for an estimated time of departure. Over. 5
2: about another hour, the train is, CH has got to finish their work and depart. Then we are too long for one, two pieces, and we got to put it back together, shut back, and we'll be able to.

0: AUP is dash 43 to NS7531. Over.
1: 531.
0: Hey, just checking in with you guys. Looking for an estimated time of departure. Over.
1: 5 hours, another hour. The train is CH has got to finish their work and depart. Then we are too long to run two pieces, and we got to put it back together, shut back, and we'll be able to go.
0: Copy that. Sounds good. I appreciate it. All right.
1: Thanks. We'll get hold of you when we're all together.
0: All right. Sounds good. Thanks. Just that.

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0: Venus up, LaCrosse Dispatcher, Venus up, 3767, all red, CP3001, over. Venus up, 3767, after stopping at CP3001, you have authority to pass the signal flank stop indication, main 2 east, over.
1: Traffic number 1000, July 31st, 2026, CP 752, 7032, south, as produced, to become 1. Checkpoint 2, proceed from south, as produced, yard limit to become 1, 2, CPC, Arabia, unnamed track. Track number 1000 has no line back from

0: 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Following check on 2 located at MX52 00952.
1: Yeah, I thought you were using the other ones. Alright, thank you.
0: Yeah, no problem.

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Back to the house track to Ryden and head for

330, dispatch of the very west tower. Give me River Dispatch, your Madary West Tower. Okay. One more time, give me River Dispatch, your Madary West Tower. 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

0: 13, how about there? Well, with switches normal, can I show the WMX 30 before 304, running clear, deck authority 9562 at 104, 0104, DJ Beaver.
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0: 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Mile 254.0, coma, number 2, name 65 degrees.
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0: Alright, signal indication, slide, let me know when you're ready to head back in the yard, over.
3: Okay, so I'll let you know, thank you.
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4: 0254.0, Poma, number 1, main, 6-7 degrees. Axle 252, no alarm. Link 3324, mile 254.0, out.
5: KCS 3942 West, detector 254, no defects. 25 mph, mile post 259.7, 3 GPS out.

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VNSS LaGrasse, Roger, VNSS 6771 East, over. Hey guys, I'll have you bring it down to Shams and type down, over.

Rocky Rum. Oh. 39487.

K0 to Sidetrip, but there he left tower. K53, signalization back into the yard. Blocks are still applied, and let me know when you're all clear of river junction of the yard.

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1: K53, CP208, all clear, River Junction and the yard of the...
0: Okay,
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1: KC River Dispatcher, KCSM 4879 West, over. I've got four cancellations and three new speed restrictions to give you. Let me know when you're ready to copy, over.

0: We'll start with the cancellation for the KCSM 4879 West. TV numbers. And
1: 269, no defect. 3 GPS out.
0: 214. And 1215, November 1215. And 1217, November 1246. 1292, November, and 1292, November 1292, are all canceled. Just add your initials D, D, M, Tango, Delta, Mike. Over.

is all correct. Okay, time 01:35, 01:35 TDM. Over. That is all correct. And for the first Houston restriction, KCSM 4879 between outpost 390.5390.5 and outpost 391.1391.1 River Sub. Restriction is 25.25 miles per hour on track number 2 TWO. 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November 1299. 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

was off. Correction, show N1299 OK. 0136 0136 TDM.

That is all correct, and for the next one. This is DSM 4879 between Alpha 391.1. 391.1. And mile post 392.1, 392.1, river sub. Restriction is 25.25 miles per hour on the main track. TV number is N1300, November 1300. Over.

about this job. It's 0138-0138-TVM. Over. That is all correct. And last one for the KCSM 4879 between milepost 366.6, 366.6, and milepost 367.6, 367.6, River Sub. Restriction is 25.25 miles per hour on the main track. DB number is N1310, November 1310. Open.

0: good for 20, that'll get me over it. Good for 20, dropping 3 Magnum.
1: That is all correct. OP time, 0139, 0139, TDM. Over.
2: 326 OS. So just operating clear track is already 9563. 9563 at 139, 0139, DJ.
1: Alex. Barring any surprises, that's all for now.
2: Alright, that is correct. And I can get you your next letter.
1: And then, I believe... Brett's initials. Why am I forgetting his initials? Brett's on vacation too right now. Over.
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0: That's correct.
1: I'm going ahead. I'll be at 4 when I get to you.
0: Copy that. You need headroom there at all, over?
2: Jagged already, 9571. 9571 is the 3214, 3214 at Waterbury. X-Fax 1 ONE. Jagged already number 9535. 9535 is void. X-Fax 6 SIX. Work between West Waterbury, switching out. Mopos 110, 100. 100, Illinois House 70. 32 TWM is marked 1 ONE 6 SIX, sorry.

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Direct between West Waterbury, switching out. Milepost 110, 11, excuse me, and milepost 100. 100, Illinois House 7. 32 TW Fox is marked wind, ONE 6 SIX, sorry.

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0: The KSDS, we'll start with the cancellation. The KSDS 3942, TV number N, 1292, November 1292, is canceled. Initials TDM, Tango Delta, Mike, over.
1: 4001, this is Y21, 2026, 0066. Silver, QC, 797.
0: And for the new speed restriction, the KCS 3942, between milepost 366.6366.6 and milepost 367.6367.6. Restriction is 25.25 miles per hour on the main track. TV number is N1310, November 1310. Over. Correct, okay, time 0147 0147 TDM. Over.

0: Go ahead, over. All right, did we get a time out of Houston for you, over?
1: Okay. I thought that was you last night, too. All right, you said 8697, over.

697 is the correct one. There's a few changes, nothing will affect you up here at Fond du Lac, over. Alright, initialize signal indication, over. Alright, just the one light, nothing at Shopstone, over.

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0: Excuse me, a call on the phone. You're missing waybills. They're going to be in the B&B.
2: Okay. 2616, go ahead.

Alright, so Giordano, 726-16-2616, approaching 3395-55, 9555 at 154, is there?

0: You can't do a shot back to Sparta Tower, over.
1: Hey, Metro.
0: Yeah, CP-240 still up.
1: Ready, we're making our way up to Sparta. Looking to go into A-Track. You know, is A-Track clear?
0: I have no idea. There should be cars on it. I was told they don't do cars anymore, but who knows them.
1: Yeah, I know. I've been told the same thing, but you know how it goes around here. I guess we'll have to go in at Raymore, and if something changes, I guess we'll have to get fancy with it. I don't believe we're going to have time to run down the hill on the other side to Tacoma tonight, so I think it's just going to be a Tunnel City turn tonight.
0: There's no traffic except you guys here, over.
1: Yeah, I'm still thinking it's going to be a Tunnel City turn. If we do end up doing them, we got to take some more cars out of one of the storage tracks here. I just don't think we're going to have time for it.
0: You guys run the show, whatever you guys want to do. The railroad's all yours till about 4:35 o'clock while the watchdog run the area over.
1: Okay. Well, we got to be back in La Crosse by 5. My conductor started out of Portage, so.
0: I didn't know that. Well, really good till 5. All right. Yeah, well, make sure we get home there, over.
1: All right. Here we go. Watch for light and sputter. Get up to A-Track.
0: How many cars you got, over?
1: 11.
0: Real good, yeah, nothing out here. I mean, once you get that down, right back to La Crosse, no problem. No road trip, over.
1: Okay, sounds good.

KC detector. Mile 2, 3, 5.4, coma 6, 5 degrees. Axles 6, 6, 0. No alarms. Length 1, 0, 0, 8, 5. Mile 2, 3, 5.

Indian, that's 15, Arthur Zimmer. Delta 9, over. All right, signal location, over. I got 7-8, 15 zone. All right, I'll let them know, over.

Ja, ich bin immer schön, wenn du das hast.

whole building.

0: Northeast, Camp Douglas, and restrictions 2460.
1: Quite busy up there. Just checking on your estimated time of departure being finished with work.
2: Yeah, J19's asking if it's okay if they leave their...
1: You're super awesome. You're faster than I am. All right, I'll get you some authority. Over.
2: Sounds good, J19. Yeah, go ahead and do that. Just by it's also out of the, excuse me, by the way, there's a K53 and CP2208 that might still be in the crescent. Give them a shout when you're pulling in them. That's correct. Actually, yeah, I don't see any warrants on the Marquette sub, so they're definitely still there. Over. Sounds good. And also, RL switch a sample from the La Crosse sighting, line lock check for the sighting, sighting clear when you depart of it. So, is the river dispatch right?
1: C7892, that warrant is sent your way. Okay.

CT detector. Mile 254.0, coma number 1, main 66 degrees. Axle 52, no alarm. Link 647, mile 254.0, out.

Unit 13, how would it? Unit 5430, go ahead. Alright, watch for lights, call them not clear, ladies. Alright, 13.

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1: Bypass 30, losing our access 30. 1556, clears on the bottom. Come off of everything else. So, we'll shove in the bank.

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0: 12, I'm ready, over.
1: I-82 dispatch, over.
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1: Can we get the light at Raymore East? We'll need to run around this right away. We'll be less than 12 when we come out at Raymore East, over.
0: Supply
1: Raymore
0: East,
1: we've been on
0: command.
1: Yeah,
0: we'll get your
1: own,
0: over.
1: Alright, we'll give you help when we get east, Raymore East.

0: track. South power has an engine to grab off 21 track, and then you can tie up to 22 and make the double on the bus.
1: CCK speed detector, mile 220.0, coma 6.6 degrees, axle 6.6.0, no alarm, length 10103, mile 220.0, power.
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29 Rapid South. 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

0: ID 10-3, the UP-1-132, signed to the LTB 20, Company 0, Alpha 30. Away.
1: Works for me, man. I don't even know what's clear in there. Yeah, right. It looks like F might be clear-ish.
2: But,

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1: That's me. 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

0: Okay, guys, go ahead and take it easy when you're riding over.
1: 132 has permission to enter joint limits with the dispatcher between mile 415 and mile 412, over.

Going 47-00 on that track one there. 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Thank you.

0: communication is so bad, receiving 8816. 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
1: Yeah, I will mark that over.

0: 3 o'clock at Marketo. I figured you knew what was going on.
1: Yeah, I'll take what you can give me. 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
0: Thank you.
1: Is that correct?
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0: Your line, your point.

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Over. Track warrant number 4001. CP 2208 South. 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KDK.

0: 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Okay, 255 KDK.
1: Under these cars, if you want to flap that anvil car quick.
0: That's all correct. Alright, show you the burn at 305 at CPKC Iowa. Thank you.

Matt, over. Alright, copy that. 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

0: 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We have a clear signal at Raymore. We still got another 33-0. Clear the signal.
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1: Excuse me, 224 west of Raymore on 1. Let me know when you guys are
0: in the truck. Alright, we will give you a show.
1: Yeah?
0: 5, let him know we're all on 1 Main.

0: Dasher, 350 strength. Over. Just checking in with the new crew, 154 crew. Over. What do you need for the leader? Over.
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2: 2224, all clear AMR on A-track. Is your conductor going to ride there at La Crosse or?
0: They had a pedestrian strike.
1: I didn't hear you. Something about a ride. You were breaking up there.
2: Good luck to the cab at La Crosse, over.
0: Once we get over the storm, or try to get them hurt.
1: Caller told me it was called for 2 days, over.
2: And you need a cab to get from La Crosse to the motel, over.
0: All right, I can get you signals in. Sorry. We'll see what happens here. KCS 4045 has authority on the loop in the water
2: at all right now.
1: Oh, wait. Sounds good. What do we call it?

0: 5392 South, Border Contract 1565-3. Between South Pass with St. Clair, CPC Coon Creek at 303-0303. Is that correct, over?
1: I'm going to suggest a little bit of a tighter than the next block. I'm going to ask you to the next block.

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1: 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Well, we started with it in lacrosse before you came on, but we'll be flopping in, so we'll need the 2320 going home.
0: 2320, you got her, and I suppose you better be out of there by 4 at the latest. I would think maybe a little earlier there, over.
1: Yeah, roger. It shouldn't be horrible, but we should be able to make this work and get back into town.
0: Yeah, well, you gotta get her back there. There's no clear to rescue this room.
1: Yeah, roger. Alright, well, here we go.

0: okay, sounds good. Pleasant time. Yep, like I said, just make your way down to the crew change point and wait for the outbound.
1: Mile 284.2 northbound.

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I should have said something. I'll put a set into it. 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
1: Okay, cars are isolated.

doing speed rated.

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I mean, that can be caused by several things. But there's nothing really you can do about it unless we're resetting the unit and all that. So if you're able to continue without them working properly, that's probably the best route there.

0: 22 rapid power. 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
1: Yeah, torque and depart. 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
2: Release.
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2: Copy that, T-53, CP-228, all clear, La Crescent.

Copy that. Multiple changes of direction on the plant at River Junction. Air testing. Two tracks. All right. All right, signal indication, River Junction, port sighting. Rich, no multiple change direction in the plant, and I'll put that signal on fleet.

0: Seattle Marquette. 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All right, copy that. 576 pulling down to the depot now. Get your stack behind them. Over. Correct, thanks. KTMO. All right, sounds good. Thanks, CPT.
1: But I'm the loader. I didn't hear you though.
2: Yeah, I heated up too soon there. 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
1: Roger.

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0: Yeah, I'll have the voice that crashed up on the subdivision. 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
1: Alright, so to make your pickup, you'd have to pull the engine off a 7, and then what else, over?

0: Crossovers are lined from A-track to the yard. Back, good for 15, you're on in 4, derails down, line for F-track. Diagonal.
1: I let him know that, but he said the car's got to go. Get through Route Central.
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0: You're on, 15.
3: Copy that. Headed to Turkey River to meet one coming north there at Green

0: Thank you.
1: UP Dispatch 43, Elvis. Go ahead, NF 7531, over. I copy that. 40 miles per hour, you are a key train and on your way, over. I'll get you going. I've got you written up to rock for now. We may be meeting one. If not, I'll get you going further. Over.
2: Set three more.
3: No, we should be in the clearing. I'm going to go on south.
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0: got word from Kevin saying to try to shut the engine down, or shut it down and start it back up again. Shut it down and start it back up again, and then he's going to make calls to assign an MIC over. That's what Kevin is advising to try, though.
1: Got it.
0: That's what Kevin is advising there. Shut that engine down and start it back up again. Over.
1: Boxes are 4, FOUR, 16, 16, 22, 22.

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1: I had two cars, 16 axles all together, 10 minutes to be ready for the light, go home.
0: 16 axles, heading home, rounded at CP 2320 at 16 axles, through location. Where do you want to go, all across, then over?
1: The siding's still clear, we'll just shoot up the siding so we can ditch those two cars in the yard.
0: Up the siding, over.
1: Correct.
0: Rounded at.
1: Back and I'm picking you up.

Casey River Dispatcher, J-19, over. How far are you in the process of moving that motor, over?

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How far are you in the process of moving that motor over?

0: Yeah, to my knowledge, the motor is dead. So if you haven't started actually moving it, Krieger, Trainmaster Krieger told me just skip picking up 7, just grab 5 and go over.
1: And you want to turn off that red light in there too while you're back there?

Navigator 3 River, Central.

0: 74, 77, 74, 77,000. Vehicle operator track 1-4000, 4000, 346, 0346, KDK, is that correct?
1: Alright, yeah, go ahead and pull her forward so you can clear your warrant tire down. Over.

All right, transport number 4002, 4002, July 31, 2026, to the CP 2208, 2208 South. Track 1, 4002, 4002, 4002, 4002, 4002, 4002, 4002, 4002, 4002, 4002, 4002, 4002, 4002, 4002, 4002, 4002, 4002, 4002, 4002, 4002, 4002, 4002, 4002, 4002, 4002, 4002, 4002, 4002, 4002, 4002, 4002, 4002, 4002, 4002, 4002, 4002, 4002, 4002, 4002, 4002, 4002, 4002, 4002, 4002, 4002, 4002, 4002, 4002, 4002, 4002, 4002, 4002, 4002, 4002, 4002, 4002, 4002, 4002, 4002, 4002, 4002, 4002, 4002, 4002, 4002, 4002, 4002, 4002, 4002, 4002, 4002, 4002, 4002, 4002, 4002, 4002, 4002, 4002, 4002, 4002, 4002, 4002, 4002, 4002, 4002, 4002, 4002, 4002, 4002, 4002, 4002, 4002, 4002, 4002, 4002

4002, 4002, total line check 3, line number is 1220, okay, 349, 0349 KDK, over.

you that. I'll get with the train master here in a little bit and see. You'll get it to the yard, and then maybe K50 can put it away over.

Okay, so you don't even think you'll make it, you'll clear the main then? Alright, copy that. I'll talk to the director here, see if maybe we just hold you at Harper's then. K-50, drag that in later on today. Got some traffic coming north here in a little bit, over.

0: WSUP 1132. Back with the Aldi Jogi 3, Sirius Alden, over. Copy that, sir. You have a safe night there. Look, we're going to help this out. Batch 44, drop 20, over. 7 says MICs from the low horsepower shop are headed towards Hanlon Town if you need it, over.
1: CPK Seattle, K53, CPK 208, over. Alright, plan will be to talk to me at Lansing, and then we'll get a better idea of where you're going to end up. I guess if you don't think that you'll make it to the yard to clear up, then we'll go Harper's and then have K50 come get you later on today, and I'll order you a cab to get you off that.
2: Hello. 5647, got it.

Yeah, I'll get somebody involved here and then we'll talk later on. CMS 12, moment over.

Alright, here we go. Signal indication, I got, you're going to meet one of Wolf. They're coming up to KJX now. Alright, see you in the 12 coming up.

0: 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Mile 254.0, coma, number 2, name 62 degrees. Axle 16, no alarm. Link 263, mile 254.0, out.
1: West, detector 254, no alarm. Approaching Sparta, next restriction 259.7, IED 2 out.

Mechanical, anybody looking for a diesel box, over. 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

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Yeah, I mean, we can fill it with water again, but it's going to keep happening, so I'm not as sure if you're in a place where the water can be filled there or not, but for now, I mean, I'll just let the seat know, but we'll have to try to get water in it at some point to make its way to the trough over time.

water in it. 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Looked at it in Champaign when they filled it and didn't see any visible leaks. 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Probably got a power assembly that's failed. 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All right, sounds good. My initials are SH Steel Hammer. Over. 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

0: Gregor, next to the trick ship, 279.98.
1: Yeah, okay, 38, CP 8133. Is their plan now is to take it to Ector, tie it down, ASAP cab, in order to take you to the
2: That is correct.

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I'm guessing you'll be the first one up and drive.

good, and straight to River Junction, it looks like. All right, Sigma Indication, good to you. Sigma Indication, Tower CK, we'll get you going. Over. Okay, singing service center.

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Roger.

Hey, dispatcher, 43, over. All right, Pam, just you got some time in here. Tech one in there. 10 scene, one west passenger location, over.

Alrighty, UP 7892 West Factor location. I'll get this in for you. Hold. 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
1: Thank you. 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
1: Thank you. 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Over. Please, control.

CMS 12, I'm going to... All right, we'll switch as normal with CN 8305, 8305 South. Reporting clear track authority 9576, 9576 at 451, 0451, MJJ, over. All right, that's all correct, over. Switch normal CN 8305, 8305 South, reporting clear track authority 9577, 9577 at 452, 0452, MJJ, over.

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Copy that. IED2, CP2224, all clear for cross siding, Liberty Street switch, and short line switch. Line lock check for the siding. Siding is clear. Thank you much, and you guys have a good rest of your morning. Okay. And I can go ahead and release 26-7193 as well. Thank you much, sir. Thank you much. KC River Dispatch, right?

All right, copy that. Finished with the air test. About 20 cars from head end. Yeah, let me know when you're back on board and ready to pull them.

0: It put in, it prompted me to put in that Uber Flex link. So that went your way. If you have any troubles with that, give us a shout out and we'll see what we can do. All right? You are very welcome. Thank you. Dispatcher out.
1: You might catch up to that train. You've got 2 units left on the PCU empty, but

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1: 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Got totals.

0: 1018, I apologize. I had somebody step in over you. Repeat your last transmission.
1: I got for you.
0: All right, total key and alert train. Go ahead with those totals, over.

Copy that. Next stop, Wynonna, over. All right, here we go. We're going to be going into Dunhauer for a 254 that's coming through Wynonna right now. And then we'll get you straight onto the connection at CK, over. Thank you, CKP. River Dispatch route.

0: 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Marshfield Tower, it's not looking for a diesel dog. 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

trial. 4, 4, 0, 0, 0, 6, 3 degrees. 7, 5, 6. No alarm. Left. 1, 1, 2, 6, 4. Mile 2, 2, 0, point,

253, over. Alright, yep, bring her on down to the depot. I got a cruise stand. Sounds like that little Jeep's working pretty good.

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JC, reverse dispatch your CT 7462 East Coast. Apparently it is unknown if there's cars on the old siding. If there are, I have been told for you guys to set out to La Crosse instead. 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
1: Wisconsin Badger Engineering with the track lock at milepost 245 to 246 this morning, over. East Wisconsin Badger, over.
0: Danny, didn't you say there were cars on the old side?

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22.0.0.63 degrees. Apple 4, 6, 8. No alarm. Length 6, 2, 3, 7. Mile 2, 2, 0, point 0. Out.

0: 15, Arthur Center. South, short clear main 2 TW between Taylor. Shots north, switch normal. Over.
1: West mile board, Monroe, next restriction 259.7, 529L.

0: detector. Mile 2, 3, 5, 4, 6, 1 degrees. Axles 7, 5, 6. No alarms. Length 1, 1, 2, 7, 0. Mile 2, 3, 5, 4. Out.
1: CP 8805 West. Detector 235.4. No defects. 529L.
0: AC detector, mile 220.0, 6, 3 degrees, axles 1, 2, no alarm, length 1.

Airborne 4002, 4002, Justin City, Prince William, New York, South Africa. Offer this ballot, 6 o'clock.

0: Roger 793, it's over.
1: Also?

Copy that. I understand all your track switches are in the normal position and the rear of your train is all clear of these limits. Avoiding the start port at 9670 to the WA4180 with about 4 work routine, mile host 108.1, mile host 113.0 on the main track. So it's reported to

0: is all correct. Is there anything else to do the meeting? Over. Have a direct meeting as well. Nothing further to do, so I just left out.
1: West Mile Board Tunnel City, next restriction 259.7, 529L.

PKC detector. Mile 2, 3, 5.4, coma 6, 1 degrees. Axles 4, 6, 8. No alarms. Length 6, 1, 9.

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0: 7297 West, Marlboro Tunnel City. Next restriction 259.
1: That is all correct. Just have a good rest of the morning. Over.
2: CPKC detector, mile 2, 3, 5.4, coma 6, 2 degrees, axles 1, 2, no alarms, length 1, 4, 9, mile 2, 3, 5.4, out.
3: DSM 4762 West, detector 235.4, no defects, approaching Monroe, no restrictions, 5I670.
4: Temperature 6.8F. Total axle 6.22. Speed 3.

now, Clayton. Go ahead.

0: to Wisconsin Flight Control, what tower, over?
1: Flyby 67, over.
0: Over.
1: You can probably get that outbound fired up. Shouldn't take too long to get this one built, over.
0: We want 830 with a cab down there to Military Road, over.
1: Yeah, 830 works. Like I said, it should only take probably 2 hours to get this put together and ready, over.
0: Under that, I'll tell them to call the crew. All I can do is 830 right now, guys, at 625, so I'll go 830 on it, over.
1: Yep, 830 works. And then show the KTSM 4762 all west, Monroe West, over.
0: All west, Monroe West, okay, let me know when you guys are in the clear then. At Raymore, east on 8 track, please.
1: I'll let you know.
0: Over. 119, thank you, there, over.
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3: 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Thank you very much.
2: Thanks, that's right.

CP detected. Mile 254.0, coma, number 2, main 63 degrees. Axle 756, no alarm. Link 1123 2, mile 254.0, out.

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1: 54, go ahead. Alright, looking to get back to your train, gonna have to talk to you, ready for instructions, over.

All right, after stopping the CP7462 at River Junction, has authority to pass signal display stop indication, yard lead to the siding, back to your train. 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
1: CSF-4762 West, you guys all west of Rainbow East on 8 tractor, you guys
0: over? Correct, over.
1: Fantastic, good. And I called you up on 0830 there with the Captain Military Road, Nova.
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0: You remember to send your Madeira West Tower over. Copy that. 254, CT-74, 62, back on your train. And you got the new numbers, or is it, you need a moment of... Alright, sounds fine by me. Let me know when you're ready to head to La Crosse.
1: CNS 12, moment over.
0: Alright, sounds good. City KC River Dispatcher, Mississippi River Bridge, over. Far out is that R, over.
1: Alright, 9203 is a good one for you. CDU for changes, over.
0: Alright, copy that. Locking up very shortly. And, yeah, just heads up, after 254 goes by, there's a 529 and an 852 back-to-back. They're roughly 30 minutes from Madeira right now, so they'd probably be knocking down your doorstep around 07, let's say around 07:15-ish, over.
1: That should be it for you.

0: restriction or whatever.
1: 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Over.

0: CG detector. Mile 254 point zero comma number 2 main 64 degrees. Axle 4.
1: I'll get that DC signed off and locked up and all that good stuff.
0: 70 mile 254 point zero out.
2: 54.0 no need to take it out.

Tennessee River Dispatch, over there to West Tower. KC River Dispatcher, Madary West Tower, over.

Well, everything's pretty much converging at Grand Crossing right now. We got one train that's going to work on our side of La Crosse, and then two westbounders back-to-back. First one's probably about 15 minutes out. Second one's going to be probably about 10, 15 minutes behind them. Just in case we go to Metro.

CP detected. Mile 269.0, coma 66 degrees. Axle 756, no alarm. Link 1133.4, mile 269.0, out.

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1: Good morning.

3904, 39 Chevrolet between DeFlair and Whitehall. Whitehall's the main blocking protection that's been established, so. Waiting over. Nexus 13, I'm on RTCO. 12, I'm in out.

Indeed, Detector. Mile 2690, Homa, 66 degrees. Actual 468, no alarm. Link 6208, mile 2690.

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Alright, working with Giles, permission to reverse the switch at Banger East, over. 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
1: You are either going to the connection here in Winona, or is your work up at Alpha Detail? Alright, if I get you to go down to Tower TK, would you need to hold the main, or can you clear the main at Tower Detail?

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0: Fairfield with J19. You need going to the connection here at Good Fuel. Okay, copy. Alright, guys, signal indication in the southeast table.
1: North,
0: I think you're on 612. All right, copy that. Thanks. Okay,

WKC River Dispatch, I answer him at Dario. Yard, morning, 12 at 11. All right,

How long would this work take you here?

Train on the bypass, looking south in, an auto wreck. Makes some noise when you go by.

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1: This is a movement
0: south end 27. Thank you. Moment, folks. I see your request. I'll get it out to you. I can finally start you off. Maybe 30 minutes. If you're able to clear up for me, y'all. All right, no problem.

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Material.

navigation engineer on the CD 9837 supply with single change at Pilot TKO. Same indication when it comes in, over.

Zero. That's an answer in material. Would you clear up, Hope? Copy that signal indication out of the yard back towards Grand Crossing, Hope. River dispatch around. Go ahead, Hope. Yeah, as soon as the 529 gets moving, your signal should come in, Hope.

south end of Bigfoot, you said, over. RTCC at 3261, if you copy, we've got a malfunction here south of Bigfoot crossing. I'm going to have to put some protection. Are you able to stay south of there, or are you on it now?

0: Yeah, I'm gonna have to get some protection on this. So, I understand you are able to stay south of the crossing there, right at South Vic, so correct?
1: Yeah, it's a wrap.
0: Alright, CF5708, we are looking at County Highway F. You said lights are flashing, gates are up, no train, over.

crew on duty at Adams at 8:30 to catch us wherever we land here, guys. So thank you.

GTW-4933, okay, change direction southward and authority for a shove move on the main between Nina North and E South Antone. Flag protection established, over.

0: 406-406, okay, at 743, dispatcher TMM. That is correct.
1: Over.

Charlotte, 84 Eagle. Hey, what's that, Gavin? Signal to my north.

River Dispatch on Hanford Material. Alright, happy to go. Once you clear West Watt, well, once you clear Grand Crossing, I still got one south, one east, well, one south, one northbound to go across the BN. Over. Yeah. So, signal indication out of the yard. Basically, River Dispatch route.

0: here. Big one location has been sighting a south video.
1: Thank you.

0: Yeah, go ahead, over.
1: Where is it?
0: Good three trains, no changes there.

All right, BLE 910-910 and 5433-5433. Already attached on the Byron, and then one south of Byron, permission location, north one's disconnecting. Over.

0: best call at Foreman Vogel.
1: Holman, over. So, I don't...

0: Hey, former Fogo, just want to let you know my 569 is coming through River Junction West. Over.
1: Box 6 FX, loop between Appleton, switch now. And Malcolm's 216, 216 on Main. Already has 10 and E box marked 6 FX, over.

that's answer material. Squawk, 53 feet, Ribbon, that's right.

0: 10-15, Homewood over. TGO 9292, 9292. Good for your train, show changes this morning. Alright, I'll get you. So it's going to be the IC-3106 coming out north. We'll get you that story to your head end, and then signal indication south. I just got to get one person out the way to make that round trip full.
1: I'm sorry. Who is this over? Yeah, go ahead,
0: Fogel.
1: Phone
0: me, Fogel. I should get authority to your CBU 9859-9859 there. Oh. Signal location south, one again, round trip to.
1: Alright, I understand. Take a KT, really dispatch her out.

0: 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I'll need a route through there in about 20 minutes, over.
1: About 20 minutes. Thank you, appreciate it.
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2: Sorry, that is 70 yards. That bar for 576, so we can put it up there on a suspect.

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UBTC, Wisconsin Dispatcher, but I'm ready.

0: 45 mph. All right, I got the rest of it from him. Just to give you guys a heads up, they are surfacing on the main between switches at Bangor, so you guys will go in and out of the siding there. Over.
1: It's all good, over.
2: Great, it's got us. It was about 825 on the siding.
0: Wait, the one about the bulkhead flats, or what are you talking about?

0: Great fun. Okay, to cover.
1: About 8:25, I'm starting on.
0: I just gave it up, hold it.
2: It's 8:40. 1 o'clock.

0: 2 seconds down, 409, 409 on the main track of Badger East, Swissville, Badger West, Swissville. Until 1100, over.
1: Yeah, you could start taking them off.
0: Sorry.
1: Yeah. 409 main track, Banger East, no, Banger West, no. So 1100.
0: Yeah, it's off track.

0: performance band.
1: Actually, ELT on the 2172, so we're good.
2: Okay, I'll take that.

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I'm waiting on the boat, the barge, to call me back and tell me they fully cleared the bridge and I can close it. 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

Copy that, over. Bedroom one time at West Y after 852 clear. Look for signal, over. Go ahead, over.

copy that. CPKC, River Dispatch, calling the CP2320. Hey guys, got a former grounds. Want to look at that switch right there at the West Y, right quick. Is it okay if I give them that track time over? All right, copy that. Thanks. CPKC, River Dispatch. Go ahead, O. Had a barge go through, hadn't heard from them that they've cleared yet, over. Yes, it was, O. All right, thank you. CPKC, River Dispatch, out.

KC River that's on in Forman Granville. Forman Granville. Maintainer gonna call to see if I'm okay to close this bridge. Will it, can you take it to KC 20 minutes or hold on Forman Granville?

0: tray up on the grass. I'll get this thing as soon as I get this. I get your track in time as soon as I get this 852. Bye. Oh. Alright, thanks. UKC River is best run. Go ahead, O. Copy that, thanks. UKC River Dispatch Route.
1: Understood, loud and clear. Loud and clear here, too. Thanks, guys. There you go.
0: Thank y'all again, okay.

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0: there are going to call me. You see 9798, Virgil?
1: That's all good. We changed her up. You see 7297.
0: Hey, give me a moment here. Over. Alright, track 14,640,06. July 31, 2026. UP 7297. 7297 South, SETH of Bluff. Check line 2, proceed from Bluff to North. 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

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The train you're meeting will be there waiting on you by the time you get there, but they are pretty long, so

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All right, southbound's coming up 201 now, so 30 minutes we'll get them by and then look for signal indication. 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Let me know when you get there.

That's correct, yeah. They're in Owen. It'll be a little over 30 minutes, but just look for a signal on occasion once they get by. Let me know if something happens. You're not ready. Over. Thank you. 13, I'm at RTCO.

safety, room is faster and answer material. You get to go for your 2 hour shot. You need just file time or you need block protection. And could you repeat your name for me again?

Это запись со сточного лоб. Alright, here we go. File time. 618-618. July 31, 2026. Deforming Luke Kirkenbosch at Grand Crossing. File time granting on all tracks at Grand Crossing. Switch yes. White yes. Tango Delta Papa. Over.

dial time 618-618, okay, at 846-0846, Tango Delta Papa, okay. All correct. CPKC, River Dispatcher out. 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
0: I had that detector car out there running around, but there's nobody out there right now.

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0: All right, there should be two of them in there for you then. Over.
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1: 5I-67, over.
0: Good morning, over.
1: So that's the morning. Train's built, 100 cars. We'll be ready to pull down to military for the outbound whenever they get here. 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I'm pretty sure they went on at 8:30 is what Dan said. Over.
0: That is accurate. I've got a 254 out of Sparta. I'll get him by, and then I'll get you the light dart, Raymore, to pull down to military road.
1: And after 254, we'll get the light. Sounds good. Thanks.
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2: CC detected. Mile 254.0, coma, number 2, main 68 degrees. Axle 230, no alarm. Link 3300, mile 254.0, out.

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speed detector. Mile 2, 3, 5.4, coma 6, 7 degrees. Axles 2, 2, 0. No alarms. Length 3, 3, 1, 8. Mile 2, 3, 5.4, out.

CP Iowa, CP 89, 40 north of them. Ready to copy now for arrival, Obama. July 31, 2026. CP 89, 40, 8940 north, ORTH at Canes. Check line 2, proceed from north in ORTH sighting switch Canes to Bluff on main track. Check line 7, not in effect until after arrival of UP 78297, 7297 south of CPH at north in ORTH sighting switch Canes. Check line 20, be prepared to stop at the following switch until known to be in normal position. North, ORTH sighting switch Canes. Total lines check 3. Line numbers 2, 7, and 20. This track 1 contains a meet.

0: 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Check my numbers 27 and 20. Okay, 927. 0927 CEEO.
1: Again, 3283 M340 train, Morgan, go ahead, over.
0: Correct, over. KCIA, UP7297 South, over.
1: 9347, good for your train, C2 for any changes, over. Helpers out at Valley One, I can take you over.
0: CTH Malpo 147147. Check line 2, proceed from south. CTH sighting switch gains 2. CTC Marquette on main track. Check line 7, not in effect until after arrival of CP 8940. 8940 north and ORTH at south. CTH sighting switch gains. Check line 21, permission to leave following switch in reverse position. South. SCTH side switch gains. Total line check 3. My number is 2, 7, and 21. This track one contains a meet. CTE

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1: Okay, 10:30 again. All right, I've got some work here to sort of I want to do here, so I see enough time to get some of it done. Thanks, over.
2: Y'all.

Yeah, 12, hold maneuver. IC 3129. That's a good one, 9204. IC 3129, 32, I can fly the K Jackson, heading southward, over. That's correct, over. I 35, over. GTW 4933, 4933, clear of 9844, 9844, switches are normal at 934, 0934, CAU, over.

PKC, Wisconsin, dispatcher, Sparta Ray Damer. Go ahead, over. All right, go ahead, over.

limit restriction is between milepost 263.7, 263.7, and milepost 265.3, MP265.3, TOMA sub. It is at 10.10 MPH speed restriction on the main track for the surfacing program. Is that correct? Over. Track bulletin number N1337, November 1337. Showed okay at 9:36. Dispatcher TMM. Over. That's correct. Over. Angelus canceling TB number N1296 will show November 1296. Canceled at 9:37. Dispatcher TMM. Over. That's correct. Over.

Keep this tape seated at this. Mile 220.0,68 degrees. Axle 220. No alarm. Length 3326. Mile 220.0 out.

one, decimal nine, Watertown sub. I restricted 10.0 pH. And the traffic with the number will be N1340, November 1340, Eccentric TMS.

November 1263 is canceled. Dispatcher TSM.

Alright, copy that. I got your new count, but you just want to call me back with a hook.

Indes 15, 3348 Southwest. Up the valley for the helpers there behind northbound 723, so once you get up the valley and northbound, I'm going to get the helpers out behind you, over.

Okay, they're showing on the YT01 at Nina. I can do a make train with them and send it to you. Okay, I can do that.

CNS-12, home and over. ZTW-4933, clear the NINA sightings, which is normal, over. Alright, thanks. 12 on that.

Brake hose again. And y'all, 70 yard over.

and I'll let Jordan know. Correct, he's still out there. East Waterbury, Nota 116. Well, hold on here. What did I have for you guys? Yeah, East Waterbury, Nota 116. Yeah, he's still out there. All right, no problem. 13 RTCF.

SF across, over. For CP to get the one in line across, and you're dark today too, over.

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Over. Hey, do you guys have two engines over? What's the other engine number? Over.

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0: Go ahead, over.
1: Hey, Gina, we're off to a slow start. Had TSD issues right away after I submitted my request there and couldn't get anything active to real people. So now I do. Then we had a little bit of issues setting on here. We're finally about ready to start jumping rocks. I'm serious with that. I'm already almost over my time already. That's still pretty firm.
0: Oh, there's a crew cab in a military road to get on that train. They left Portage at 9, so they should be there shortly. All right.
1: Okay, I guess if we're in Dallas, I could probably just tuck away back in the two main and let it out of the port over.
0: Yeah, I've got no issues with you holding two main over.
1: All right, sounds good. I was on the radio there, just let me know and I'll get out of the way over.
0: All right, sounds good. To BKC, Wisconsin, Dispatch.

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1: Four.
0: Can I have you release the Adam side, over?
2: All right, Doc. Just a moment there, guys. Go into a crossing, and then we'll release that warrant with the horse between.
0: Thanks, guys. Petra.

0: Hey guys, when ready to copy, I got a phone number for you to call. Got to keep it going. Jay, you want me to back up to the switch on 2 Main, over?
1: No, I want to do that crossover first, and then we'll do the straight side.
0: That's correct, bro.

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CN 3904, over. RTC to Rink, over.

Stand by, I got an emergency line. 212, over. Strike 311-66-1166. GTW 5850-5850 and mile post 3 THREE. Box 6 SIX, we're between mile post 3 THREE and mile post 1818 on Main. Box 8 GHT, joint authority between mile post 3 THREE and mile post 1818. Joint with K Yoder. Between milepost 1616 and milepost 1818. Authority has two TWO boxes marked 6 SIX, 8 DIGHT, over.

0: This 13 RTC, Renko, over. This 13 RTC to Renko, over. CN 3904 is at Waterbury looking for instructions. Over.
1: 66. Over.
2: Yeah, I guess I didn't hear him. We are all in the clear. Over.
0: Okay. Well, if you can't talk to him, I want to keep him moving, so I'm ready to copy. Over.
2: Foreman Rinka gives the CN 3904 East permission to join over open limits between milepost 116, 116.0. At East Waterbury, Switch Knoll, all men and the equipment are in the clear. Good for maximum authorized track speed. Over.
0: Okay, and you have them eastbound, correct? Over.
2: That is correct. Over.
0: Okay, Rinka gives the CN 3904 authority to enter Joint Overlap Limits between the East Waterbury, Switch Knoll, and Milepost 116. All men and equipment in the clear. Good for maximum authorized speed through the entire limit. Is that all correct to Rinka? That would be for the CN 3904 East. Is that all correct? Over.
2: That is all correct at 1025, over.
0: I'll correct down the repeat, I'll let them know, thank you. RTC, CN 3904, over.
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0: Ranking is a CN 3904 East. 3900 Joint Overlap of Limits between East Waterbury, Switch Knoll, Milepost 116, 116. All men equipment in a clear, good for maximum authorized speed through the entire limits. Over. CN 3904, I'll correct down the repeat and looking to roll up some of your track. Over.
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0: Let me know when you're all set there. Over. For East, releasing portion of track authority number 9964-9964, Milepost 163-163, Milepost 135-135, 1026-1026, DJR. Over.
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0: See at 3904, I'll correct over.
3: Alright,
0: L576CN. No, I don't know what you are. 9407, good one, no exceptions. And what do you have for power?
4: Stevens yet, over.
0: You're ready to copy. We'll get you 1 to 135 for start.
4: That's right.
5: KCI, I want to turn Lansing, sir. Over.
4: Over. Yeah, go ahead and pull the Fogel, over.
5: 40 North, clear, track 4003-4003 at 1028-1028, CTE, is that correct, over?
0: 2-1182, CN Canadian National 5459-5459, I'm outpost 163-163. 56 SX, over to outpost 163-163, I'm outpost 135-135, White Hall Sub Main. So he has 1 only box mark 6 SIX.
4: Eleven 9 119 9 9 9 9 9 9 9 9 9 9 9 9 9 9 9 9 9 9 9 9 9 9 9 9 9 9 9 9 9 9 9 9 9 9 9 9 9 9 9 9 9 9 9 9 9 9 9 9 9 9 9 9 9 9 9 9 9 9 9 9 9 9 9 9 9 9 9 9 9 9 9 9 9 9 9 9 9 9 9 9 9 9 9 9 9 9 9 9 9 9 9 9 9 9 9 9 9 9 9 9 9 9 9 9 9 9 9 9 9 9 9 9 9 9 9 9 9 9 9 9 9 9 9 9 9 9 9 9 9 9 9 9 9 9 9 9 9 9 9 9 9 9 9 9 9 9 9 9 9 9 9 9 9 9 9 9 9 9 9 9 9 9 9 9 9 9 9 9 9 9 9 9 9 9 9 9 9 9 9 9 9 9 9 9 9 And 54280.2 on the Chroma Sub. Restriction with CN10MPH. 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Is that correct, over?
0: 1182-1182, 1 Evox Mark 6 SIX, only going to mile post 135-135. It's okay, 1029-1029, DJR, hold on.
4: Alright, right, we're looking again, 1189-1189, Tampa by Foman Mobile, S1029-1029, Tango Delta Papa, over. Over.

Mile 79.9, 79.9, and Mile 280.280, almost there. Restriction is 25 MPH on the main track. Is that correct, though?

That. Over. Surface condition, over. Surface defect, over.

Alright, Tranquility 13143, 1343, located at 1031, 1031, Tango Delta Papa, okay.

Alright, Army Kirsten Bush, no longer taking any men or equipment within the file time 618-618. At Grand Crossing, on all tracks. At Grand Crossing, which, yes. Is that correct, though? File time 618-618, Army Kirsten Bush, repeated at 1033-1033, Tango Delta Papa. Back out. Okay, look at the tractor up.

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0: 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What do you got, over?
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0: All right, that's good, TGBO. I've got a Florida to cancel and a new one to give you.

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1: That's correct, and then if I could get your counts, that'd be great, over.
0: Alright, at N... KCS 4762, rear DP, KCS 4846. We are 100-100-0-0-0, 14,121, 14,121 tons, 4348, 4348 feet, 45 MPH, over.
1: All right, sounds good. Okay to head west, over.
0: Okay to proceed west, over.
1: CBKC, Wisconsin Dispatcher to Foreman Giles, over. Just checking, this would be a really good train to get over the, order there if you guys are in a position to be done. Over.
2: Unfortunately not.
1: All right, I'll need the sighting back then, over.
2: Okay, I'll let him go.
1: Is that true? 6:45, you'll go through the sighting. They're surfacing on the main between switches at Banger, over.
0: Taking a siding at Banger. 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
0: To do our thing. Thanks, guys. Have a good day. See you in Harmony.

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Yeah. 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

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Over. Go ahead, over. No, you, that's fine. You got time. He won't be down there for 15, 20 minutes yet. Right? No problem. WBKC, Wisconsin Dispatcher.

Cobra's 18 to Mike Lund, over. Can you report work at Owen as a Sonny to report Marshfield, over. I'll reach out to the team and let them know maybe they can log into it. Okay. 4DT out.

0: you can come off 43, over.
1: Travel 71, Scott. Run the UP 2172 now. Ready to change gems. Wonder if we can do a box one on.
0: We'll do line one on 95-48, and then are we all in agreement with that new limits of valley, meaning D switch and the seated old demand or protected train? Over.
1: That is correct. The crew agrees. Over.
0: All righty. In that airway, 62-17, there's a western load that is west of Dalton now with a recon on it that's going to run through Adam, so we'll have to see him, or he may be there, I don't know yet, but I can't get you behind the seat until we get that western up north.
1: All right, copy that. We got a coal train to get in out of us, and then it'll be our turn.
0: Yes, sir. Thank you.
1: All right, thank you, Scott.
0: Spectrum.

0: Yeah, you're no longer joined there. 118 to 120, that was a emergency protection test deal. Correct. Thank you.
1: Mile 254.0, Poma, number 1, name 69 degrees. Axle 412, no alarm. Link 4316, mile 254.0, out.
2: KCSM 4762, west, over to Gretchen 490, no defect. 45 out.

Roger, receive that. Stay going to Cation South. Marshfield or up? Stand 54-6. Sorry. Move. Swing south, Woodland, Owens, Spears, Main. Blocking protection has been established.

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That's at 309, okay. 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

0: Camerino to the westbound to here. Looks okay. Complete both sides. Part over.
1: Thanks, Camerino. I'm going to run that EOT up right now.
2: Hey, see if you dropped a list on

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1: 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McGarry, over. Go ahead, over. CP8940S, permission into the room. La Crescent, start over.
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0: All right, copy that, guys. I'll see what I can find out on that for you. Get back with you.
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0: All clear Grand all clear of Grand Crossing. Okay to remove blocks. Is that correct, though? Thank you. 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
2: Working on giving the siding back in 2 minutes, over.
1: All right, so is computer work still over?
2: No, he's going to have to play through.
1: Okay. All right, yeah, I need to know that because I got to get a manager in here to do it then. Over.
2: Okay, yeah, copy that. Next time we'll...

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1: From the Giles, over.
0: Go ahead, over.
1: All right, are you ready for the voice of the
0: Yeah, give me just 1 second.

0: Hi, go ahead, over.
1: Right. Home ground, corner is affecting any minute for the second time, 410-410. There's nothing on the siding track. Bangor East, ESP, push down. Bangor West, ESP, push down at the time.
0: Roy Dota Giles, no longer protecting any men or equipment, with a limit to track time 410-410 on the siding. Bangor West, switch no. Bangor East, switch no. Show the limits of track and time 410 released at 11:22. Dispatcher TMM, is that correct? Over. That's correct. Over.
1: Thank you. Sorry. Locked out on my computer. I'm trying to get that figured out now.
0: You broke it. All right, sounds good. Yeah, I don't know. It'll be, yeah, I mean, as far as the main, you can stay out there for hours. I don't have anything close.
1: Okay, thanks. I appreciate it. We should be done here shortly, and I'll hopefully get my computer back up and get around to get some part of it.
0: Okay, sounds good. CPKC, Wisconsin Dispatch.

over. To let you know, I took you for a little bit. 2 minutes. TRF to get those cars on your train over.

Cessna 1201 to 358. How much time do you think you need there? Over.

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0: That's LaCrosse 9106 West, over. You can go on the yard as well, 102, or yard lead to 112 track, and then talk to the switch. I guess we'll set up the second unit for this grain train. It's on 14 in the ice house, over. Yeah, the 5608, pop 608 is going to set out for that grain train that's in the yard, over. Mad Soup, forward.
1: Zone's deactive, okay, in for 12. You want to put that motor on the west end of 13, over. Correct, and then your power back to the train and tire down. We do have a NSI picking up 10 and 8 off of 2.

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1: 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Dispatcher TMM. Over.
0: Feedback correctly. Okay. 11:33. 1133. TMM. Conductor Webster. Over.
1: That's correct. And then one new one. Over.
0: Ready. Over.
1: All right. Between milepost 279.9, MP279.9, and milepost 280.2, 280.2. Toma sub, a restriction is 25 mph on the main track. And the track bulletin is N1343, November 1343, dispatcher TMM. Over.
0: All right, between milepost MP279.9, 279.9, and milepost 280.2, 280.2, Toma sub. Restriction 25.25 mph. Track is named. TD number N1343-1343-TMM. Over.
1: We can show N1343. Repeat it correctly at 11:34. Dispatcher TMM. Over.
0: Feedback correctly. Okay at 11:34. 1134. TMM. Conductor Webster.
1: That's correct. Thanks. CPKC, Wisconsin Dispatcher.
2: Gonna be hanging on to the car. Zeke caught him up by the derail.
3: Oh, it's pretty strange, yeah.
2: If you're hanging on to cars, it's not so bad. If you're coming in light power there for a joint to cut. So.
3: Yeah, we're gonna be hanging on to the door and
2: Yeah, that'll work out there by the email, Jeff.
3: Yeah, we're only...

Hanover. Okay, standby, over.

All right, so the GTW-5850 has permission into the drug limit. I'm off with 18. Max speed, med equipment is clear, correct door. All right, let's 12 hold it out. Seeing a 12 home on GTW-5850, over. Okay, Yoder gives permission to the GTW-5850 into the joint limit. Okay, through the entire joint limit.

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July 31st, 2026.

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0: track 14008, 4008, 1142, 1142, CTE, is that correct, Northbound?
1: Yes, time of sight, channel.
0: That's correct, thank you. Have a good rest of your day, over.

0: lead for the conductor, so on.
1: Go ahead, L576.
2: So you're right down from the line with
1: okay, what track are they on?

0: we may have an issue because your train already shows the...
1: CG detected. Mile 269.0, coma 67 degrees. Axle 412, no alarm. Link 4361, mile 269.0, out.
2: ESM 47 to West, over 69.0.

you left Blair with over for the Foxy? Okay, yep, they're showing on your train. So, track only at Blair. Okay, I'll figure out what I think I can figure it out. I'll see what I can do and send you something. Thank you. Thank customer service. See you.

0: Dr. Clear, Rosedale, on the point that there's no gap.
1: All right, 71 conductor, clear to zone, lined up, ground, 200, coming back, 60.
0: That's over.

0: Caller Dispatch answering Bear Blue Tower, over.
1: Go ahead, over. Okay, yeah, I guess I can get you out.
0: Conductor,
2: Sullivan 10.

0: we got a second try on Squadron 22, 422. 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
1: South, over.
0: All right, we have track warrant 9902, that is 9902, on the Reedsburg sub. 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
2: Recreated that route, so.
0: Checking box 2, TWO. Proceed from milepost 178.0, that's MP178.0, to milepost 188.5, that is MP188.FIVE, on the main MAIN track.
3: Stand up, backing up 6 to the joint, you're at it, solo conductor.
4: Yes ma'am, over.
5: Okay, thanks. CPKC, let's get to the spectrum.
0: 2 TWO, 1616 and 2222, over.
1: Nobody's at it, so 4-6.

0: Okay, so that's a good read back. Track warrant 9902, that's 9902, to the WA.
1: Yeah, second time, 424, 424, on the main track. Thank you. With yes, it's Sparta. There's no 1400, over.
2: I'm still here, guys. I'm trying to figure out why my computer not getting the bridge switch. You said the crossover switch, right?
0: You guys have a good one. Nothing further. WSOR just popped out.
3: 2151 main check, footage junction, no, footage east, which goes. 421 release, 1155, this session.
4: Conductor cleared his own. He has another 20.

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CN 3904, 3904 East, clear track authority 9964, 9964. 1210, 12, 1210, TJR, hold it.

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Miss 13 Omar RTC, over. Alright, where's your location now?

0: 147. Okay, there's a Santorin listed behind you at 1255. Shuts up. And this will be track authority number. Canadian National 5459-5459 at Maryland. Check 10 on each, track authority number 1182. 1182 is void. Check box 6, SIX, repeating outpost 163-163. I'm outpost 100-100, Whitehall, sub-Maine. Authority S2, DW box is marked 101E6SIX, over. Two TW boxes marked 101E6SIX. So K1213-1213 DJR, over.
1: On the move westbound, is that correct, though?
0: For 1362, 1362, I'll correct CN 5459, over.

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It is from current I-77. This is Kevin here in the city. So kind of pace yourself to be able to get on in front of you.

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0: Mercy, mercy, mercy.
1: There's a Tomahawk. Just go with you.
2: UPMR 43, over.
0: 5754, over.
2: Go ahead, 5754.
0: Coming into Adams on Queers, we were a couple hundred feet from the signal, 2027. That signal dropped right in our face, and we had to jump the train. Just wanted to report it, we're up.
2: 202.7, you said?
0: Second, but I wanted to get that reported. For those that are paying attention.
2: Yeah, all right. Did it clear back up, or will we buy it?
0: We are by it.
2: Okay. Did next intermediate in view yet, or negative?
0: Nope, we're past it. I just wanted to report that I dumped the train. It's a restricted proceed, but with PTC, it was... going to dump it anyway. I just wanted to be proactive versus reactive.
2: Oh, okay, got it. Understood. Appreciate that. Up. Over.
0: If you get that reported, the signal is dropped right, I'll let you know when we depart here if it's clear on the other end.
2: Yeah, please do. Thank you.
0: Where was that? 2027, right by Highway 13. Yeah, if he ain't coming this way, but 7 is the number plate on the other. Yep, you're right.
3: All right, I'm on the list.
0: Thank you.
2: And who's coming to check it out?
3: Yeah, this is the campground thing, guys.
2: Okay, well, thanks. Over.
3: Oh.
2: That's up.
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1: Transfer by phone hold.
0: Okay, did you spot him or did I need to go back to Blair, over?
1: Hey!
0: I will get him back there and if they're on.
1: There's nothing to bring down, just going. Enjoy the rest of the trip! Only because you told us to. Talk to you again.
2: Yep.
1: And what mouthful is that in? This is Batman at, over.

0: be Casey Tamarino to the surf crew, over.
1: Go ahead, over.
0: Is that over?
1: Coming up on Sparta West right now, over.
0: Sparta West, Josh, can you hear me, over?
1: Go ahead, over.
0: At Walrus Street, west side of it, or sorry, the east side of it, there's a pile of ballast that was left there by your ex-co-worker. Can you broom that, please, over?
1: West side of Walrus, you said, over?
0: Correct. West side of Walrus Street. If you can broom that, it'd be appreciated, over.
1: Yeah, I'll see what I can do, over.
0: All right, thank you. I know there's an island wire that's right next to it there, so I'll definitely try to get Al in position, over.
2: Chasing your river dispatcher, asking why not all over.

0: Southside-7305. It's a big 20-30. Good to see you, y'all. Yeah. I think I got one cancellation, one exit for you all.
1: That island wire. Over.
2: Roger.
1: Sounds good, thanks. Over.
0: Yes, 1189. Just capital T, that's 1241. 1241, Tango Delta Papa.

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NIN. And Milepost 280.280.2. EWO. Home of Sub. Restriction is 25.5 mph. 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

Southside Boulevard, CN 1343-1343, okay at 1243-1243, Tango Delta Papa, okay.

Charlie Direct, Sergeant Albert, 1-3-651, CPE 8090, 8940, advise the signal on the station. We will be meeting at 645, probably at Dunn Howell.

you wrote that on a Mormon book, though. Okay.

got here, I'm deciding it's out to take whatever you can clear as track and time, over. All right, thank you. Okay, see you, River Dispatch, we're out.

NSF across, over. Alright, after stopping BNSF 5787, CP3001, have authority to pass Sumo's flank stop indication, main 1 to main 1, over. That is correct. About 1300, over.

you have a card number for the lumber hanging out? All right, it was a foreman that did the robot for you, correct?

0: All Cartel on the repeat, signal indication north at Hilliard. South JO switch, no, mouth was 85, see at 5435, send it down track authority number 1410, 1410. Take a look, let me know when you get that.
1: 84.2 northbound.

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Milepost 266.9, MP 266.9, TOMA sub. Restriction is 25.25 MPH on the main track. For the surfacing program, is that correct, over?

All right, I'm ready whenever you are, over. Sorry, I walked on you in the middle, beginning. 265.7 to what was the second mile post, over? All right, let's start this all over. One more time, over.

Alright, restriction is between milepost 263.7, 263.7, milepost 265.3, MP265.3, Tilma sub. Restriction is 25.25 MPH on the main track for the surfacing program. Is that correct? Over. Trepo within a rule E N 1366, November 1366. You get a showed okay at 1259, dispatcher TMM. Over. That's correct. Over.

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Show canceled at 1259, dispatcher TMM. Over. That's correct. CPKC, Wisconsin, dispatcher.

13, home on RTC, over. UP5754, good afternoon, 9477, correct TGBO, associated with the train, come by your CD for any changes. On at 0830, over. Okay, what do you have for fuel readings? Any issues with your train? Train concepts, locomotives, you have an air slip, over. That's on all three. Over. Okay. All right. So good on fuel, no issues, and air slip on the back wall. Appreciate that. All right. We'll get you on here. South Nisita switch, yes. South Witt switch, yes. With a box three to clear main track at South Witt. UP5754 north, sending down track authority 1427, 1427. Take a look. Let me know when you get that. Over. All right, be safe. We'll talk to you when you get into the Witt siding. See you at 13 on 1RTC.

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1: We are the UP5754 West. We're by at Nakada, over. Going back to the Cartoon Network.

Come on, 43 to the 5754, over. How you come on 43 at UP 2172? Hey, could you put away at Adams and just a box 7199-1204? All right.

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1: Conductor Shoal on the CP 9710 North. On the main track and south, SETH siding switch gains. Confirm switch in normal position 1316, 1316. CTE, is that correct, over? Correct, I need you to complete by, please, over. Okay, I'll get that requested for you.

Test 13 RTC to the CN 5459, over. That's right, you got a copy on this tower, over. You can only hear me on this one. I'm looking to roll up some of your track. I don't know. Well, they're already on duty. I'd imagine you're going to meet those guys at Waterbury. Just looking for West Waterbury westbound. Over.

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0: Leaving?
1: Okay.
0: Yeah, they won't be up there. I didn't see that there was a point crew, so good call on that. All right, well, just give us a call when you're leaving, and we'll see where they're at. Over. Well, I haven't been told anything, so I'm just kind of, you know, guessing at this point. Pretty much. So, yeah, all right. Well, we'll leave everything as is. Just give me a call when you're leaving, and I don't know. We'll figure it out then, I guess. Over. Okay. 13 Omen RTCL.

really prepared to answer why I'm on hold. What was the outcome with it, though?

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Thank you. This is really special.

Venus 12, home into the GTW 6225 North, over. Can you clear when you get to Alpaca, over? Okay, next, sir, 2 sail.

0: Indeed, ma'am. On the control site in Minnesota, in and west.
1: Thank you.

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0: green torque up on the main along with the power you're picking up.
1: 2708 south, over.
0: That is off direct.
2: Yeah, South LaCrosse. On the move, Art. Here we go. Thanks.
1: Definitely something wrong. Over. All right. Thanks a lot. That's 12 on that up.

12-4 maneuver. C9402, over.

Yeah, that's a good one. 9504. Over. All right, IC 9571. Over.

NC 9402, authority to occupy the Nina siding northward, over. That's correct, over.

16, locked in the clear, Marshall. The yard clear, the Marshall controlled siding. All switches line locked, normal position. Okay, I'll crack you too. Talk to you Monday. 13, open RTC, out.

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que penso, no? Go ahead, I'll...

0: Company, guys. He's going to be here for a little bit, waiting on AM at 1340, just coming in the front net west. And I got a foreman with a truck stuck here that needs a lift, bombing the main track over. Thank you. KC River Dispatch, you're on. KC River Dispatch, you're
1: on. 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
0: KCSM 4760. Make it down to the group. I think it's a Van Press 1340 over. Y'all maintain it, Frank. You don't.

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0: Air Out, just want to confirm we're setting out 4617s and 0326s into La Crescent, correct? Over. Rear end should be about 16 of them for River Junction 3.
1: Over. Clear the main, Ofekus on re 1, switch is normal, GTW 6225, over. XRT, yeah.
2: What's the power? I think it's going to be about 3,000.

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Sorry about that. Safety River Distress route.

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1: So that dispatch answering Baraboo Tower.
0: Jerry, over. All right, coming off yard lead, correct, over.
2: As far as I know, there's nobody working in there.
1: Dispatch
2: answering
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0: Wow, were you calling? Matt, have a good day.

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This is who over? Bring it up. J20 also just went in there, K53. They were yelling out to him, but you are a case to go in the Crescent Battle.

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Alright, after stopping me at SF 6854, CP 3001, you have authority to pass signal displaying stop indication, main 2 to main 2, over.

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0: fuel. Over.
1: I understand. All men equipment officer tracking in the clear. 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Restored to the normal position. Holding clear, 9866, Prairie Subdivision, RWIC, Virginia, Route 1494. Box 4, runs between Mossos 138.1 and Mossos 143.0 main track. Limits are reported clear at 1421, 1421, dispatcher LCK. We have 1421, 1421, LCK.
2: GCI went from Lansing to over. The KCI was CP 9710 north over. KCI was CP 9710 north over.
1: Over.

0: Tracy. You're over the special caller, K53. Over. Hey, guys. The Iowa dispatcher needs to talk to you. Over.
1: Yeah, I'm answering Lance. It's over.
0: You're over the dispatcher. Right.
1: If you want to need more track, over. CP9710 North, complete my mile for 158. 158, Marquette Sub on main track. Using track for number 4011, 4011. At 1423, 1423 CPE. Is that correct?
0: Yes,
1: this is correct. Thank you, Ellen. KCI, UP8146, head in, ready to copy, Ellen. Track record 4014, 4014, July 31, 2026, UP 8146, 8146 North, and ORTH, MAPO 128, 128. Check line 1, track number 4013, 4013 is void. Check line 2, proceed from CTC Marquette to MAPO 158, 158, Marquette sub on main track. Total line 2, line numbers 1 and 2,

0: 4425, 1425 CTE, over.
1: That's correct, over.

Coleman, over. So, head over. CTW-6225, sorority to re-enter the Nina sub-main. Have Alpaca run around, do your work, over. And become a southbound train, that's correct, over. Thanks, RTCS.

Intercept the crossover. Alright, here we go. Okay, dang, you already got that DP'd over? Alright, we'll see if we can get you one, two, over.

KT, River Dispatch, I answer why no hold. Copy that out, CK, the guys off the handle, line by check. Mama train moving all in the clear, is that correct, over? Okay, thank you. CKT, River Dispatch, you're out.

Data 13, Home RTC. Yeah, in the clear on the wet sightings, which are right release track authority 1427 at this time. Okay, collision track authority 1427. Let me know if that's removed from your CDU. Over. Remove. Have a good rest of your day. 13 Home RTC.

Okay, yep, those four for H840 are showing on H001 in Blair. Yep, everything that you had me move earlier, I moved it. How many cars did you land into Rapids?

0: Okay, so 27 cars. You had 7 pigs and then 20 cars for the NS Fond du Lac for you?
1: It's the cost of the dispatch center. Alright, signal indication there, brother, over.
0: All train and rapids on V114.
1: You Venus FDSM.
0: Okay, and where did you pick up at? Because I'm only showing in rapids on V114, 27 cars over.

Okay. So half of your train's still sitting on the YT track at Rapids, and half of it is landed on V114 over. Well, I can move it. It looks like what's left on the YT track is the stuff that you picked up. So where does that fall on your train?

Okay, I will get it moved over there, and we'll see what it looks like. And then, do you want me to part you out of Rapids at 1445? Thank you, same customer service, Steve.

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1: GC Homewood, over. GCW 6225, locked in the clear, we'll tackle Foundry Plant 1, clear of me in the sub, main switch is normal, copy, over. RTC Homewood is out.

Oh, okay. Since I have you, your TGBO 9407 is a good one for the Whitehall sub, no exceptions. And the track authority 1362 is still active between 163 and 100, not joint with anyone currently, over. I'm sorry, I couldn't hear any of that. There's a lot of static, over. That's all correct. Just give me a call once you guys get in. Thank you. Marcy out.

All right, J20, you're up at bridge switch, looking to go into Lacrosse siding, over. Okay, copy that. Signal indication, over. CKC, River Dispatch Road. Okay, K53, go over. Okay, how long are you going to need it for, over? I got Amtrak 1333 coming behind them. Maybe 1340. Once he gets by, I'll see if I have time. I got Amtrak 8 behind them, so we'll see. Over. CKC, River Dispatch Road. 320, go ahead, over. Okay, what time do you want it for, over? Okay, I'll call 1-1600 Lacrosse to Port Edgewood. Okay, copy that. I'll get one ordered here, over. KC River Dispatch Route.

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1: Across the dispatcher, Venus up 73, 780 East. After stopping, CP 3001, Venus up 73, 780 East. You have authority pass signal displaying stop indications for a westward move. Main 2 to main 2. Yep, I'm sorry. Eastward. I gotta have my cup of coffee here. Eastward move, over. Repeat over. You do the same. Thanks. 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

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Limits are reported here at 1607, 1507, dispatcher LC.

0: Can I throw it over?
1: Detector, mile 220.0.064 degrees. Axle 20. No alarm. Length 392. Mile 220.0 out.
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is over. 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
0: 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JKM, over.
2: 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Track bolt number 1337-1337, canceled. Dispatcher JKM, over.
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2: All right, multiple cancellations directly for 1333 at 1517-1517, dispatcher JKM, over.
0: That is correct. And at some point, up at Toma, I got a slow to give you for the Toma, and the river's got a bunch.
2: If you want, I can take the Toma one now. We got two in the cab, over.
0: Sorry about that, I was unaware. Yeah, ready to copy?
2: 1333, ready to copy, over.
0: All right, Amtrak 1333 between Malpois MT, 263.7, 263.7, and Malpois 265.3, 265.3, Toma sub, 2525 MPH. Main track, that's TBN 1366, November 1366, JKM.
2: All right, Amtrak 1333, can show between milepost 263.7, that's MP 263.7, and milepost 265.3, MP 265.3. On the Toma sub, restriction is 2525 MPH on the main MAI track. Track bolt number N, November 1366, N1366, dispatcher JKM, over.
0: That is correct, you're okay at 1518-1518 JKM, over.
2: Alright, Amtrak 1333, can you repeat at 1518-1518, dispatcher JKM, copied by engineers and yes, get MAPOS 232.0, over.
0: And that is correct. And it looks like one of the river ones might be right there at McNary as well.
2: All right, all correct for us. And I can take more if you have more for us or whatever we want us to do. Over.
0: I'm just looking through this mess real quick. Like.
2: All right, Roger. Yeah, just let us know.
0: So I'm wrong. Because some of these tens they could cancel as soon as I deliver them to you, so I'm going to leave the river stuff for the river, just to avoid creating a situation.
2: All right, leaving the river stuff for the river, we'll give the river a call once we get closer to them.
0: Thank you.
2: Yeah, no problem. 1333.
0: Scott's matchup.
2: Go ahead, Lynn.

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1: CPKC detector, mile 235.4, coma 6.3 degrees, axles 20, no alarms, length 393. Mile 235.4, out.
2: Amtrak 1333, 235.4, no defect. Station board for Monroe, we'll have a 25 up next now. Roger that, thank you.

0: KC River Dispatcher calling K53, over. Yeah, I was just checking to see, would you be able to take headroom towards, like, the siding there? Over. Alright, copy that. Are you pulled up to bridge switch to take headroom? Or are you still holding back? Over. Okay, copy that. I guess waiting for Amtrak 8 and they'll get you out. Over. Well, he's late. I'm about to check here. Over.
1: Dispatcher, turn out. 72J20 engineer.

0: I don't have any seats in here.
1: So yeah, Steve, just tell them to walk.
2: 33 over. Sorry, Amtrak 1340 over. Yeah, I think I have a bulletin to cancel. Flight over.
1: Are we actually leaving on time?
3: Looks like it.
1: Okay, the departure call. Time, signal indication. We do have a 25 up number.
2: That you said you're ready to copy, over?
1: That's correct.
0: Time on it, clear, 25 seconds.
1: Clear.
2: 1337 N1337 is canceled, RJD, over. Yeah, that's correct, N1337 is canceled, okay, time 1528-1528, RJD, over. Yep, that's correct. And then, new one to give you. It's going to be between milepost 263.7263.7 and milepost 265.3265.3. Tolman sub, restriction 25.25 MPH, main track, track bolt number N1366, over. That's correct. N1366 and 1366 is okayed at 1529-1529, RJD, over. Alright, all correct. Thank you, CPKC, River Dispatch. River Dispatcher answering Winona Tower, over. AMTK 306 should be in there now, over. Thank you.

0: pass that Fairfax 1333 meter. Well, hold that thought.
1: Stand by.
0: The slow order was going to be a factor, but the river delivered it, and I got to try to fix things. Thank you.

0: 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Hey, looks like you are still sitting out. How long? Any word on
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2: Badger, Amtrak 1340, over.
1: I'll be honest, I had another big picture plan with 1330 being on time and you being late. I was going to tuck you in the hole to meet your 1333 there as anger, over. Yeah, thank you, over.
2: Scott Badger, 1333. We'll keep you going as soon as things cooperate on the west end. Real quick, like, over.
3: All right, going to keep moving once things cooperate. Appreciate it.
2: Okay, Scott Badger, over.

0: CP detector. Mile 2540, coma number 1, main 64 degrees. Axle 20, no alarm. Link 372, mile 254.0, out.
1: 1333 WTAC 64.0, main track number 1. Sparta, stop signal, Sparta, over.

that's the plan, though. No, that's not what he just told us, no. Signal's just taking a lot of time out.

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1: C3 detected. Mile 269.0, coma 63 degrees. Axel 20, no alarm. Link 378, mile 269.0, out.
2: In track 1340, no defect with 269, mile worker Bangor on the approach to merging. 267.8, next to 25, T-55 field.
3: On the train says for 8, it says that number 8 was canceled, but I see it out here running. Is they just moving the power of the equipment, or is that a real 8, do you know?
0: I'm not exactly sure. I know they're moving it for sure. It might have people on it still.
3: I just wondered. It was kind of misleading.
0: Yeah, we were confused about that, too. They're not super late today either, compared to most days.
3: Right. All right. Just thought I would ask. Thank you.
0: Roger, no problem.
3: Straight through empty over? Okay, so it's normal as far as I'm concerned. Thank you, over.
4: I have a stop go to right here. I'll give you

0: Union, that's 13, Archie.
1: Right. You guys look good as what?
0: Ian, 3267 South. Go ahead, over. All right, well, we'll get you to point. I did let them know that there was problems, so they should be aware. 723 is pulling into JO to meet you and then look for signals to Rocky, over. Thank you. Arc C out.

County. I sent you a new journal to your device. Line number 57 was left on your train when the make was made. That's because the yard master put the wrong turn number on there, over.

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1: This is 40 responding, over.
0: I have 3 to cancel when you have an opportunity, over. Sorry, Dan Drag 1340, TV number N1247, November 1247. N1285, November 1285. And N1340, November 1340, are canceled, JKM.

0: Aircraft 1340 on the stand for track bulletin 10, 1247, November 1247, and 1285, November 1285, and 1340, November 1340, are canceled JKM.
1: Correction, okay. At 1558, 1558 JKM, over.
0: Cancellation, computer correction, okay, 1558, 1558, hours, that's JKM.
1: That is correct. We do have a new slow on the Watertown. When we have the opportunity to copy that wherever you'd like them.
0: All right, after that. Yeah, Josh, we only have one up in the cab at all times, so we'll give you a call for 111.
1: You do the Dallas Portage, whatever.
0: All right, sounds good. We'll talk to you then.
1: Thanks, sir. Keep your Scott's schedule.

0: 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JKM 1558, 15581550.
1: That's correct.

0: CD detector. Miles 269.0, coma 63 degrees. Axel 20, no alarm. Link 382, miles 269.0, out.
1: Turn 1540 outward, Sparta, don't further come.

Zip, cross sub dispatcher, Town Java. Ready to come out, head east, sir. It's going to be a little bit, but I'll let her know east end of 102, correct? Less than 12, is that correct, over?

0: 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Mile 254.0. Coma. Number 2. Name 62 degrees. Axle 20. No alarm. Link 382. Mile 254.0. Out.
1: 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Further.

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It's already 10. 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

0: bottom out at that last crossing, did you, Nick?
1: Negative.
0: Roger, sure did.
1: No character. Maybe it'll fix the issue.

Jack 8, we got a clear mid-air east. Let's go over to medical. Jack 8 on 94.

Mississippi River Dispatch, transfer in Madera West, over. At K53, Amtrak 1333, 248, and then I'll get you lined up, over. 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

0: 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No further homeless bus restrictions.
1: Clear, out of here, no more homeless bus restrictions.

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1: 69.0, coma, 63 degrees. Axle, 48, no alarm. Link, 980, mile, 269.0, out.
2: CPKC detector, mile, 235.4, coma, 63 degrees. Axles, 20, no alarms. Length, 391. Mile, 235.4, out.
3: Track 1340, no defects, 235.4, no further coma sub-restriction, over.
0: 5435, all correct on the repeat. I know you guys are the 5434 now in the southward position, but when we're releasing the track authority officially, just to make sure that we're all covered, we just have to use the one it was issued under. Or? You too, you guys enjoy it. Our camp.

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1: I understand. Train is all clear. The limit is restarted. All main track switches operator restored to the normal position. Reporting clear, 9,902, Reedsburg Subdivision, WAMAX 4174 West. 5-2, proceed from mile post 178.0, mile post 188.5 on main track. Limits are reporting clear at 1630. 1630, dispatcher OTK.

0: contract for number 9977, 9977, Greensburg Subdivision, date of 07/31/2026, 07/31/2026, issued to the WAMX 4174, WAMX 4174, at Greensburg. Chicken box 4, you are between milepost 188.5 and T188.5 to milepost 178.0 and T178.0 on main DI track. Chicken box 1616, bulletins in effect 138.2.85, 13.82.85. Chicken box 2222, a total of 3, THRE box or check. 4, FWR 1616 and 22.221. I'll give you the cancellation first, over.
1: Alright.
0: So, track box number N1337 and 1337 is canceled. RJD, over. Yeah, that's correct. N1337 is canceled. Okay, time 1633, 1633, RJD, over. Correct, and then I already put a new one over. And it's going to be between milepost 263.7, 263.7, milepost 265.3, 265.3, Soma sub, restriction 25, 25 mph, main track, track bolt number N1366 and 1366.

0: Your track bulb number was N1366-1366, correct, sir? Yeah, 1366 is correct, over. Yeah, that is all correct, over. I think they called the outbound early, but I'm not 100% sure.
1: Two track, if you're ahead, 28 cars over to one track, come up with TRDX 20959. That is correct. Nobody to work with at this time, over.

CPK detector. Mile 220.06 degrees. Degrees. Axle 20. No alarm. Length 392. Mile 220.

0: CP detector. Mile 254.0. Coma number 2. Name 62 degrees. Axle 48. No alarm. Link 992. Mile 254.0. Out.
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Go up on main track. Track 1, number 4016, 4016. 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
1: I'm back
2: here. Now we're closed, but he was over there eating. I know he's getting on.
0: It ain't okay to part, Toma. East direction, the later block.

0: CPKC detector. Mile 2, 3, 5.4. Toma 6, 1 degrees. Axles 4, 8. No alarms. Length 9, 9, 7. Mile 2, 3, 5.4. Out.
1: Amtrak 80, 235, 4, no defects, over.

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Mile 220.064 degrees. Axle 336. No alarm. Length 7785. Mile

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0: KCK, Scott Bedram, text number 8, sir.
1: Number 8, sir.
0: At some point in time, we'll have one to cancel, one to copy, as long as we do it before we depart Columbus, over.
1: Sir, if I just stop here at Camp Edwards, I'll give you a call back.
0: We can deal with that airport. Whatever works, we'll see, but just keeping you off, over.
1: Right here.

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1: Number 80, I'll stop for a 10-second beep. I can take him.
0: All right. Amtrak number 8, TV number N, 1340, November 1340 is canceled. JKM, over.
1: Alright, Amtrak N, 1340, 1340 is canceled. JKM, over.
0: That's correct. We'll get 1709, 1709, JKM,
1: over.
0: That's correct. And Amtrak number 8, between Minneapolis MP, 130.9, 130.9, and Minneapolis MP, 131.9, 131.9, Watertown sub, 2525 MPH, main track, this TV N, 1387, November 1387, JKM.
1: On the Watertown sub, restriction is 25, 25 on the main track. TV number N, 1387, dispatch is JKM, over.
0: Sure, okay, it's 1710, 1710, JKM, over.
1: N1387, okay, to correctly repeated at 1710, 1710, dispatch is JKM, acknowledged by engineer Gondaro, over.
2: Reporting clear of track.
1: You guys have a good rest of your day, same trip. Amtrak 8, we got a clear temp
3: MRS,
1: over.
2: That is all correct on the repeat. You guys enjoy the rest of your day. Thank you. RTL.

At what time, over? And what time did, or what, can you give me one of the cars that you say are still at Rapids, over? Stand by 1 second, over.

0: Houston Rapid Tower. Shoving into six track. 581 is making a double over in the yard right now. And off with the 1700. All correct, thank you, Miranda.
1: Is on H001 at Blair as of 11:53 this morning, over.

0: So with that Hickson car, then I'm showing that there's 22 cars that will be going on each 200. Is that correct, over? That's okay that the other ones are on H001, over? Okay, then I'll take care of that. Anything else, over? And customer service out.
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1: Badger.
0: Yes, sir.
1: I don't know if you want to send a message over to the team to find out what their plan is with us when we get to the city. It looks like they're not going to get out of there and help support us. They can take a look at it and back and forth and keep going.
0: All right, we'll get to the bottom of that. Over.
2: Burns now coming up to Prescott, so they only have an hour of some change left. It'll probably be Bay City, Maiden Rock, something like that. I'll let you know as you get closer. Thank you. BNSF Lacrosse, love.

Come in there, La-La, over. It'll be 12-track, shove it into 10, part of the old scale. Thank you, Venus of TSL.

CP detector. Mile 269.0, coma 62 degrees. Axle 294, no alarm. Link 4434, mile 269.0, out.

0: and Desk 13 RTC. Home it over. Yes, GTW 4920 L560. Good evening to you. Your TGBO 9652 is a good one. No exceptions.
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0: That authority on the Plover sub, over.

0: All right, so this will be track authority number 1514-1514 to the GTW 4920-4920 at Wisconsin Rapids. Checkbox 6, SIX. We're between milepost 91.9, 91.9, and milepost 83.1, 83.1 on Plover Sub Main. This authority has 1 O&E box mark 6, SIX, over. Shows okay at 1727. 1727 MRS, over. All right, GTW 4920, that is all correct on that repeat. Here we go. Just give me a call when you're all finished. Mark C out.
1: Mile 2, 3, 5.4, coma 6, 1 degrees, axles 3, 3, 6, no alarms, length 7, 8, 3, 3. Mile 2, 3, 5.4, out.
2: 93.51, Factor 235.4, no defects, 149.0.

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Mile 220.0.63 degrees. Axle 1-4. No alarm. Length 1-9-3. Mile 220.0 out.

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0: Unless you want to do it the other way around, but that's the way I have it presently, or... Okay, but block protection on both ends, or...
1: Got block protection on both ends, Badger.
0: That's great.
2: Jesus, God, that's it. I'm complete. 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

Master 53 West, time I'll bug you. 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There's seven guns on the west end already set up for West Bull. Just have them up that joint. Set that track up for West Bull. That's correct. My Ford truck will be out there for a ride when you get back. 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
1: 48 over.
0: 149 going through Tunnel City. We'll meet them on the double track, over.
1: All right, meet 149 on double track, over.
0: Right, thank you. KCS Scott Badger.
1: Do you know an idea for their recu?
0: Well, I called the outbound. They're on duty here in 12 minutes for the cab, over.
1: Okay.

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CT detector. Mile 254.0, coma number 1, main 64 degrees. Axle 294, no alarm. Link 4451, mile 254.0 out.

9350 west. Approaching Sparta, max restriction 25 mph, 263.7, 149.

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2: CCKC detector, mile 220.0.063 degrees, axle 408, no alarm, length 4287, mile 220.0 out.
1: Alright, main 2 on the BN, I'll let the BN know, over. CKC River Dispatch route.

0: KC River Dispatcher answering, 1-0 Tower, over. 540, go ahead, over. Dash 8120. That's a good TGBO with no changes, over.
1: To detector, mile 254.0, number 2, main 62 degrees, axle 336, no alarm. Link 7800, mile 254.0, out.
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0: 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There's a 261 between Homer and Dunhauer. Once he gets by, I'll give you a lights out, over.
2: Understand, train is clear on the limits. Bearbittle, all main tracks, switches operate and store to the null position. Reporting clear, 9977, Reedsburg Subdivision, WAMAX 4174, Box 4, work between, milepost 188.5 and milepost 178.0 main track. Limits are reported clear, 1801, 1801, dispatcher LCK, over.

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0: And set, see if you can get a hold of them.
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1: Case, Wisconsin Badger, I should say, hold up this thing in front of it. They got to spin their power, but they're not on my tower. But if they don't do it now, we can, they can go Long Hood West here. So, CB Case, Wisconsin Badger, I 68, CB 8905 West. Do me a favor and holler up that 255 on whatever channel they're on there at Oakdale.
4: Yeah, I'll call it. Were you talking to us earlier?
1: I was just complaining really out loud. Yeah, I just need to get them out of your way before we can get anywhere. And Amtrak is going to be in the picture and they'll still be partying at Oakdale.
4: Okay, sounds good. We'll call out to them.
1: They either go now or they just go along those west here.
4: Okay.
3: CP calling Smart Sand, over.
1: Go ahead, over.
0: Hey, Josh, is there anybody that you can call at Smart Sand to see if there's...
1: I can't hear a thing you're saying, though.
3: 255, over.
4: Guys, almost done to turn your power, over.
1: Or worse, over.
3: The same plan, they're not answering, over.
4: Okay.
0: Better?
1: I can hear you now, and I couldn't, all I could hear was garble, over.
0: That's just my everyday speech, anyway. Hey, is there anybody at Smart Sand that you can give a call to see if it's okay for us to do this? We can't.
1: If they're not answering, we go along good. We're not going to sit here and play around. Amtrak will be in the picture, and I'll be hooped, over.
0: Okay, I'll give it one more shot, and then tell my engineer what's going
4: on. Call out to him, let him know you're calling for him.
1: That sounds good. 625, appreciate it, because, yeah, we're running out of time. Okay.
0: Portable head end, talk to the dispatcher. He says if they can't... let us in right now, then we're not doing this for you, sir.
3: Alright, copy. So, are we going to highball this, or just go in with restricted speed, over?
0: I don't know if we can go in there without permission from them. The facility.
3: It's CP Smart Sand, over.
0: Bring it ahead, tie on.
3: Yeah, tie on.
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0: go ahead, over. 255, dispatcher, over.

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0: Hey, KCSM 4076 West Engineer can't fly with change signal Badger East. Appreciate it, Lord.
1: Yeah,
0: he's coming to
1: 608.
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0: Okay, let's do it.
1: Copy.
0: Okay, yeah, it'll have to be after this next meet. This northbounder I've got coming up is short on time.

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1: 55, all back together and ready to go.
0: As soon as things time out, we shall go. Over.
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0: 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Okay, Scott's Patch out.

clear. Ready to copy on? Back one number 4717, July 31, 2022, for the CT 9710-9710 South, SWG, and Bluff. 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

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Checkpoint number 4017, 4017, Solar 1, Diamond 2, okay, times 1812, 1812 RD, field.

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1: 48, 14 East, over.
0: You guys going to be able to make Monroe on your hours, though?
1: We should make Graphite Road. Yeah, we should make Monroe, over.
0: Alright. How long until you knock down Raymore here? Got two westbounds. I got to get out of the way of Amtrak. Just curious, sir.
1: Probably 3-4 minutes to take the light at Raymore, over.
0: Right, thank you.
1: We're trying, one unit, we're trying.
0: Now we build these things for success.
1: Absolutely.

0: CPKC detector. Mile 2, 3, 5.4, coma 6, 1 degrees. Axles 1, 4. No alarms. Length 1, 9, 5. Mile 2, 3, 5.4 out.
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1: Chase comes back here, second 255, holding up there at Monroe. I got a 248 net at 1900. I got to get in the hole at Monroe. Over.
0: All right, holding Monroe until this 248 gets clear, over.
1: Yep, thank you.

0: 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Mile 269.0, coma 62 degrees.
1: Axle
0: 336, no alarm.
1: Link
0: 7845, mile 269.0,
1: out.

0: Townsite Rise 68. You're on the move still, right, Thor?
1: That's correct. Over. Still moving. Over.
0: And just confirming, we were going in the east end there at Tunnel City, right, Thor?
1: Correct. East end at Tunnel City, unless we say otherwise, if we find cars there. Over.
0: I know of nothing on A-Track, and we're going to have to try to get this stuff out of Amtrak's way. Pretty bad when we're three quarters of a subdivision away from Amtrak and we're running the risk of delaying them, over.
1: Yeah, I suppose so, or...
0: Not you, me. I mean, I'm not certainly blaming Cruz, or...
1: No, it's never our fault, over.
0: It's just... Nothing's moving. Appreciate it. So the plan will be, follow the guy ahead of you right up into Tunnel City, or...
2: Copy. It's all Dacia's fault, anyway.
1: 248 dispatcher.
0: Go ahead, over.
1: 7.8 miles an hour and wheel slipping. I'll let you know.
0: Alright, well, at least you have good news.
1: I hope so. Give 7 to KCS 4814 for the delay report, though.
0: I just want to put enough power on stuff. That was close. Stuff. So I can get it out of the way, over.
1: You know, SAS would have said it, and you know it.
0: Very close.
1: I warned him about this. The whistle board for the tunnel, Josh. I don't know. I'll let you know.
0: All right, I'll look away.

27 across, Minnesota 5790, over. How long before you clear Grand Crossing? CP's asking, over. 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Oh, I see you. Yeah, you're rolling. All right, thank you. BNSF is out.

0: 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Approaching mile board Monroe, no restrictions, I-68 up.
1: Oh, you ready to come out of?
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I-68 out.

0: PKC detector. Mile 2, 3, 5.4, coma 6, 0 degrees. Axles 4, 0, 8. No alarms. Length 4, 2, 7, 2. Mile 2, 3, 5.4 out.
1: 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No defects. I-68 up.

0: Okay, Snap Patrick 240. It looks like you might have made the hill.
1: 2.10 miles an hour, but yeah, we made it.
0: All right. 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
1: Okay.
0: Thank you.

0: UP Dispatch 43, over. Lost your DPU for power. Are you guys having to come to a stop, or what's the situation?
1: Well, currently trying to pull up the hill that we're on. We'll see if we make it. We're down to 12 miles an hour, so gonna keep trying to pull the hill. We got a second unit on the head end. Somebody wants to give us a blessing to run it, but yeah, DPU for whatever reason went from full power to no power, and now it's showing shit down.
0: Alright, if you got a second unit, go ahead and turn that on if you think you're at all at risk, and then I'll put in a ticket here.

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1: DPU.
0: All right, copy.

Cephalo Pop, dispatcher answering Geneva. I'll button up there, main 2A. City track. Signal on location.

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1: CB 8905 West, departing Monroe on a restricting I-68 out.